It's a swirling, jewel-toned ode to all the angels and the demons. Hard-Hearted Woman is a work of devotion to mystery, to community, to the strange power of making art in a fractured world. It's the most important part, the magic, Kogan says. Despite its title, Hard-Hearted Woman isn't about shutting down. Rather, about hardness as resilience. It's the shell we grow, so our most human, breakable selves can survive. It's a record for anyone trying to stay open, even when the world makes that feel impossible. Hard-Hearted Woman is the name of the latest project from Aura Kogan, the artist of the week. And we are going to get into the track Outgrowing. Be sure to keep it locked right here. It's Earshot 20, and we're broadcasting the stations across

We already said the week Ora Kogan without growing off of Hard-Hearted Woman. And right before the top 10 on this week's edition of Earshot 20, Your Name, It's Walking from Truck Violence. Brand new album out June 26th. It's called The Weather Vane Is My Body. Be sure to keep it locked right here. It's Earshot 20.

Your Name. It's Walking. From Truck Violence, the latest bonus track on this week's edition of Earshot 20. Like I mentioned, June 26th, brand new project from Truck Violence. The Weather Vane is My Body. Hearing that just reminded me that there are a lot of women making great doom metal, making great punk music. Be sure to go support your women, non-binary people out there making great music that are not men. Okay, because there are some bangers out there. Me and the homie recently saw Faytooth. He was like, bro, I'm in love with the women in Faytooth. You want to come to the show with me? And I was like, yeah, I'm down. So we went to the show. Amazing. Okay? Amazing. All three bands, all women fronted, doom metal. It was out of this world. Mosh pit was going crazy too. I never enter a mosh pit. I think I've mentioned this before on an earlier episode, but I never enter a mosh pit because sometimes I don't know my own strength. And if I'm really like in the mosh, someone might get hurt and I don't want to be responsible for that. So I just abstain from the mosh altogether. I do love seeing a mosh. It's great. Get that energy out, right? But I personally just choose to abstain from the mosh. Now, right before the top 10, or as we enter the top 10, I should say, let's do my due diligence. Allow me to do my due diligence. As I recap the past 10 tracks, you would have heard if you've been listening from the beginning of the show, but first, a sip from the Baba. Coming in at number 20. Moving up from 49 last week, the New Pornographers, and off of the former site of, we had Spooky Action. At 19, dropping down from 11 last week, Status Non-Status, and off of Big Changes, we had Basket Weaving. With the re-entry at number 18, Fleur de Peau, we had Parachute, the name of the project, with the track Les Oiseaux, banger. Pink Snail comes in at number 17, moving up from 26 last week, and off of This Mess Is More Blessed With You In It, we had High Five. Boy Golden at number 16, dropping down from 13 last week, off of The Best of Our Possible Lives, we had Suffer. Fleur et Laurentine at number 15. At number 15 with Volume 3, and we had the track Petit Matin. Les Louanges comes in at number 14, dropping down from 10 last week. And off of Alouette, we had Chenou. Hiroki Tanaka with Isan at number 13, moving up from 19 last week with the track Chosen. Tanya Tagak remains ever so cozy at the number 12 spot. And off of Sapujiji, we had When They Call. Ora Kogan and the Artist of the Week at number 11, dropping down from 8 last week. Off of the project Hard Hearted Woman, we had Out Growing. And now that we have officially reached the top 10, kicking off the top 10, moving up from 22 last week, Sun, Glaciers, and off of Spiritual Content, we're going to get into Future Free, and Why Not. After that, at number 9, moving up from 14 last week, Population 2, and off of Gimmicks, we have the track Angelisme. Be sure to keep it locked right here. It's Earshot 20.

I hope the statue associated with this fountain is beautiful. It's also a good reminder to drink water. Angelisme, population 2, name of the project, Gimmicks. And population 2 is coming in at number 9 this week, moving up from 14 last week. Before that, kicking off the top 10, Sun Glaciers, moving up from 22 last week. Spiritual Content is the name of the project with Future Free. And as we continue moving up the countdown to reach the number 1 album, coming up next, Atsuko Chiba off of the self-titled project with the track Torn. And then following that, Look, I Am a Simple Man. I See featuring Sampha. I Click. Very simple. It's very simple. It hasn't steered me wrong since. I'm 100% from the field with these choices. I See Sampha. I Click. That Oscar Farrell track featuring Sampha. Banger. You never heard it? Be sure to go check it out. Following Torn from Atsuko Chiba, we have Senses featuring Sampha from Arlo Parks off of Ambiguous Desire. Two tracks as we continue moving closer to the number 1 album for this week.

The low end on this track is mixed so beautifully. Senses, featuring Sampha, Arlo Parks, off of the latest project, Ambiguous Desire. Come on, dude. Come on. And before that, Atsuko Chiba at number 8, off of the self-titled project with Torn, banger also. Banger also. Two great tracks back to back as we move closer to the number 1 album. Coming up next, we have Cola at number 6, dropping down from 4 last week. Cost of Living Adjustment is the name of the latest project. We have Polished Knives, and then you're going to hear the final bonus track from Spencer Krug off of Same Fangs with the track Secret Bridge. Be sure to keep it locked right here. We're about to hit the top 5 on this week's edition of Earshot 20.

Spencer Krug. Secret Bridge off of Same Fangs, the final bonus track on this week's edition of Earshot 20. Now that we have officially reached the top five on this week's edition of Earshot 20, let's run through it. Kicking off the top five, Beatrice Deer, moving up from 9 last week off of Inuit Legend. We're going to get into the track Wolf Woman. And then following that at number 4, moving up from 25 last week, Broken Social Scene. Remember the Humans is the name of the latest project, and the track you're going to hear is Not Around Anymore. Be sure to keep it locked right here. It's Earshot 20. 5.

musicality is impeccable, but you can't really expect anything less from Boken Social Scene. Remember the Humans is the name of the latest project, Not Around Anymore is the name of the track. Broken Social Scene coming in at number 4 this week. Moving up from 25 last week. Kicking off the top 5, we had Beatrice Deer, Inuit Legend, with Polished Knives. And as we continue moving up the countdown, Charlotte Cornfield comes in at number 3. Moving up from 5 last week, off of Hurts Like Hell, we're going to get into Lost Leader. And then at number 2, remaining ever so cozy at the number 2 spot, Cootie Catcher. And off of Something We All Got, we're going to get into From Here to Halifax. Be sure to keep it locked. It's Earshot 20. 3.

And just like that, we've come to the end of another amazing edition of Earshot 20. Coming in at number one and remaining ever so cozy at the number one spot. Engin de Poitrine. And off of volume two, we're going to get into Fabienne. Why are all their song titles like weird variations of like normal words? I don't know. They are also weird, but they make amazing music. Be sure to tune in next week to find out if Engin de Poitrine shall maintain top of the chart supremacy or if we shall have a brand new number one. But for the time being, let's all find out what Fabienne is all about. Spill Tap interview on CRRN everywhere you listen to a podcast. Be sure to go check that out. More interviews on the way. And until the next episode of Earshot 20, be kind to one another. Don't forget to drink more water. And as my good friend Hubbo says, trust the process. Peace. 1.

Melanoma is the deadliest form of skin cancer. Cases in Canada have jumped 16% in just 1 year. 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

bed then. You know, I hate to do this, but it's a shame on me. 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
1: I have a record I recorded with a harmonica and accordion. The name of it says, "You're Just Fussing Too Much."

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0: With over a century's worth of family histories, personal anecdotes, and local lore, join me, Olivia Ball, on a close and comforting journey into the past.
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0: Yeah, because if you try to play timing on him, some of these, even some of the lines, we didn't fix that, but some of the lines he got on there, man, he might sing the first goes right and the next goes, he'll run you just like if your windshield wipers get broke and one go this way and the other go that way. Yeah.
1: Okay.
0: Yeah. I learned that from him, though.

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Hey, Bon Bay, it's Annie Walsh from Cape May. On Thursday nights, you can hear me on The Voice of Bon Bay. This is the best part. That's the name of the show. I'll play music and point out the best parts of songs, like a lyric, a drum break, a bass line, or a note sung by a fantastic vocalist. The best part could even be the way a song will make you feel. I'll have some guests visiting and talking about the best parts of music, arts, and culture. No matter what, if you look at anything from new perspectives, you can always find the best parts. I'll send greetings from Cape May to Bon Bay, so tune in on Thursday nights. All the best.

0: over in life.
1: Yes, they are, baby. I'm here with you.
0: Because I feel like you are the man.
1: I'm the one.
0: That I want in my life. Someone who will treat me like the queen I am. The Swamp Boogie Queen.
1: I know what you mean. I know.

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0: where do you feel that he was a guitar pioneer?
1: Well, his tone, his touch, his application of chords, his rhythms, his taking the idea of blues songs and turning them into modern day things, like for instance, Manic Depression. To him, that was a modern blues song, okay? Even though it was a waltz, and even though, you know, but like his chords, you know, chords such as

That's pretty inventive kind of stuff to me, you know? And the way he used a wang bar was completely different than anybody had heard do it. His touch, you know, the soft, clear. And as well as all that, I believe that he took tones a lot further than anyone had taken them. You know, he would take harmonics and find, if he couldn't get it out of a straight guitar, he would find an effect. I think he opened up all those doors. I think he just continued to try to take things further. And he wasn't afraid of talking about spiritual things in his songs and trying to grow. It's obvious to me that he was trying to grow spiritually and everything. And I think that was a new thing.

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That woman will love me. 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Yeah, but she got to go with me in an airplane. 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

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Yes, you know I'm gonna top the trees I'm talking about. 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
1: Hello, folks. My name is Jamie Lee Fitzpatrick, and I live in Placentia. 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

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I just want to know, pretty mama, ooh, Lord, how come you do me like you do? 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

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Jonah run, got in the belly of a whale. Now is the time, gonna tell a great big tale. 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

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Ooh, Lord, make a moon-eyed man go blind. 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

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She got the chain on the door. What am I gonna do now? I got to work this woman up with all this cheap perfume all over this jacket.

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The vinyl is mined out of my own personal record collection, which began in 1964 when I bought She Loves You for 66 cents. I was born to rock, but along the way got into all sorts of music. So join me, Steve Fruitman, as we cut across all vinyl boundaries every Tuesday night at 9, right here on VOBB out of Norris Point and Rocky Harbor. Some call it a vinyl record lover's paradise. I think you'll agree. That's 334578.

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let another. 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

0: Connemara from their CD called Near and Distant Shores with the Nellie J. Banks. Hey, welcome everybody to another edition of Jig's Dinner. Well, Father's Day is a couple of weeks out. This is now the end of May, so you should get your request in as soon as possible. You got about a couple of shows yet to go. But don't leave it till the last minute. Get your request in as soon as you think about it.
1: This next song I got at a time out of Newfoundland. But I think it was first brought to light by the McNulty family about 20 or 30 years ago. A song called Far Away in Australia.

I did diddly idle diddly diddly diddly diddly diddly diddly diddly diddly diddly diddly diddly diddly diddly diddly diddly diddly diddly diddly diddly diddly diddly diddly diddly diddly diddly diddly diddly diddly diddly diddly diddly diddly diddly diddly diddly diddly diddly diddly diddly diddly diddly diddly diddly diddly diddly diddly diddly diddly diddly diddly diddly diddly diddly diddly diddly diddly diddly diddly diddly diddly diddly diddly diddly diddly diddly diddly diddly diddly diddly diddly diddly diddly diddly diddly diddly diddly diddly diddly diddly diddly diddly diddly diddly diddly diddly diddly diddly diddly diddly diddly diddly diddly diddly diddly diddly diddly diddly diddly diddly diddly diddly diddly diddly diddly diddly diddly diddly diddly diddly diddly diddly diddly diddly diddly diddly diddly diddly diddly diddly diddly diddly diddly diddly didd

0: As I went into the chandler's shop, some candles for to buy. I went inside the chandler's shop, but no one could I spy. Now I was disappointed, so some angry words I said.
1: When I heard the sound of it, right above me head. When I heard the sound of it, right above me head.
0: Now I was quick and I was slick, so up the stairs I fled. And very surprised was I to find the chandler's wife in bed. And with her was another man of quite considerable size.
1: And they were having it right before me eyes. Oh, and they were having it right before me eyes.
0: Now when the fun was over and done, the lady raised her head. And very surprised was she to find me standing by the bed. If you will be discreet, me boy, if you will be so kind.
1: Why,

0: Come all you married men, take heed whenever you go to town. And if you leave your wife alone, be sure and tie her down. And if you'll be so kind to her, just lie her down there on the floor.
1: And give her so much of that, she doesn't want any more. Lie and give her so much of that, she doesn't want any more. Hey!
2: The Jolly Beggarman with the Chandler's Shop. Dublin City Ramblers with the Pub Song Medley. We had it in there. We had The Last of the Irish Rover, Goodbye Mrs. Durkin, and Whiskey in the Jar, and so on and so on. And Ryan's Fancy started off that set with Far Away in Australia.
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in Lethbridge, Alberta. I wonder if you could play a song by Ilar Grant. It's called The Keeper Off My Heart. I think she does a great job on that song. So anyway, thank you very much, sir, and have a great week. Bye.

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4: Hi, it's Derek Allen Strong, and you're listening to my friend Roland Skinner on Jig's Dinner. Now, who doesn't love a good feed at Jig's Dinner? I'll tell you, this is the place to be.

Dana Reed from her brand new CD called Beauty in the Darkness with I Am What I Believe. Dana Reed hails from Old Shop, Newfoundland and Labrador. Well, there is a lot of talk on the go lately about the hockey. I know nothing about it, but everybody comes up to me and says, hey, what about that hockey? And I just looks at them and says, yeah, that was something, wasn't it? I haven't got a clue. Don't talk to me about hockey. I know nothing about it.

0: Now that's the kind of hockey I know. Jackie Sullivan with fiery hockey blood, Wayne Morgan with the hockey game, and Buddy Wass name and the other fellas with the hockey song. Hope you enjoy your hockey game.
1: 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If there's something you'd like to hear on next week's show, please call area code 709-701-2434.
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4: Hello, this is Petty. I found one sound about a sign of one to buy from the hill, Terry Cody. He likes the old Blues Stars, so I was wondering, could you find that Blues Stars song? Okay, thanks, folks. Have a good week now. Bad luck.

Rum Ragged from the very first CD, their self-titled CD, with All Through the Beer. Hey, coming up next, we got a brand new single. It is from Michelle Hogan. Her new CD is called Moving On.

0: John O'Brien and Ronnie Power with the Fish Plant Song. Jenny and Josie, I Wish I Was a Newfie, and Minnie White started off this hour with the Irish Two-Step. Welcome back, everybody. Well, coming up in this hour, the great music will continue, but we got to get caught up on some requests, so let's do that right now.
1: Hello, Roland. This is Austin back here again. I'm here, Roland, with more accordion favorites by Winston Sanders. The first one, Roland, is the fisherman's favorite. And off to see Granny and Winston's favorite. Thanks, Roland. Have a good week now. Goodbye.

0: Shops of Green with Mick Alpine's Fusiliers. Winston Saunders before that with Winston's Favorites, and I had to substitute off to see Grandma with Sam Rose. You can tell it's from an LP called Newfoundland Accordion. Winston Saunders again before that with Fisherman's Favorites.
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0: He won't come. 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
2: 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Could I really miss my son's birthday? 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

0: Hello, this is Patty again. I phoned the song out for myself. I really enjoyed the song. It's a really nice song. You have to listen to it. But how about The Pain of Glass by Travis Richards? Thanks for having a week now. By the way, you had a good show Sunday. I enjoyed it again. God love you then. Okay, bye-bye.
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1: Jamie Taylor and Come On Bud, Let's Sing It Again. A great cameo appearance there by Bud Davich. Hey, listen, we got about 20, 25 minutes left in this hour. Coming up next, well, we got a great set for you. We got something from the Carlton Showman, the Barry McNeils, Jason R. Martin, and we're going to start it off with the Rankin family.

Hello, this is Betty again. I phoned this time my late mom, Miriam, and F, and my sons, Betty and Chris, our daughters, Debbie, Winnie, and Teresa. And I also like to send out the same sign to the poor Winnie Witten, the late Winnie Witten, also known as Ben, from her sons, Harold and Maxie, and her daughter, Ann. I like to hear somebody's waiting for me. Thanks, Lord. Have a good week now. 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Bye-bye.

0: Well, that's it for this hour. We're going to pause and be right back with you again in hour three.
1: Hello. We up tonight, Okage. What's the big plans for tonight?
2: I don't know, but I think we're going to start picking up a couple bears.
1: Are we getting on the bear tonight?
2: I think we should get on the bear.
1: We should get on the bear. Yeah.

Courtney Wicks with a brand new CD called Love Me with the Dutchman. At least the CD is new to us here on the Jigs Dinner Show. Daniel O'Donnell with Any Tipperary Town and Tony Johnson started off this hour with I'm a Fisherman's Boy. Hey, welcome back to Hour 3. We still got a lot of great music coming your way. We're going to finish off our last few requests, like one from Karen Squire. She says, hello, I listen to your show every Sunday and I love it. Keep up the good work. I heard for the first time last Sunday the tragic loss of the Sarah Hahn and crew. What a beautiful song. Would you play it again this Sunday, please? And thank you, Karen.

0: Foster and Allen from the Greatest Hit CD with Maggie. Carl Lundgren before that with The Day the Tears Fell Like Rain. The song is a tribute to the men, their boat, and their memory that were lost at sea. May the 25th of 2025. They just erected the monument. Did it the other day, May the 25th of 2026. Go to the Jigs Dinner Facebook page. You'll see the monument there. Hey, we're going to take our first break this hour. When we return, we got something from Vince Collins.
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3: 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You'll never regret answering your 3-year-old's question about where the water in the bathtub comes from. Yeah, sure, we're all gonna have regrets, but talking too much with our kids won't be one of them.
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Yes, Roland Jancroft calling. I'd love to hear a couple of requests, please. And the first one I'd like to hear would be for my good friend of myself and my wife, and that'd be Catherine Cody, who passed away 5 years ago today. And 40 Shades of Green would be nice to hear by Jack Trio. Yeah, thank you. And Johnny McAvoy and My Father's House, and Jason Martin and The Old Man's Accordion. Appreciate it very much, Roland. You got a good show going there. Thanks, John Croft.

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Well, he must have thought it was quite a joke, and it got a lot of laughs from lots of folk. And it seems I had to fight my whole life through. Some gal would giggle and I'd get red, and some guy would laugh and I'd bust his head. I'll tell you, life ain't easy for a boy named Sue. Well, I grew up quick and I grew up mean. 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

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My throat was dry. 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At an old saloon on a street of mud, there at a table, dealing studs, sat the dirty, mangy dog that named me Sue. Well, I knew that snake was my own sweet dad from a worn-out picture that my mother had. And I knew that scar in his cheek and his evil eye.

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But I busted a chair right across his teeth, and we crashed through the wall and into the street, kicking and a gouging in the mud and the blood and beer. I'll tell you, I fought tougher men, but I really can't remember when. He kicked like a mule and he bit like a crocodile. I heard him laugh, and when I heard him cuss, he went for his gun, but I pulled mine first, and he stood there looking at me, and I saw him smile. He said, son, this world is rough, and if a man's gonna make it, he's gotta be tough. And I knew I wouldn't be there to help you get along. So I give you that name, and I said goodbye. I knew you'd have to get tough or die, and it's the name that helped to make you big and strong. Now you just fought one hell of a fight, and I know you'd hate me, and you've got the right to kill me now, and I wouldn't blame you if you do. But you ought to thank me before I die for the gravel in your guts and the spit in your eye, cause I'm the dirty that named you Sue. I got all choked up when I threw down my gun. I called him Pa, and he called me his son, and I came away with a different point of view. And I think about him now and then, every time I try and every time I win. And if I ever have a son, I think I'm gonna name him Bill or George.

Well, that's it for this edition of Jig's Dinner. Looking forward to your comments. Send them along. JigsDinner709@gmail.com. Don't forget to make a request, 709-701-2434. Father's Day is about 2 weeks out. You got to get your requests in before it's too late. Take care. God bless. Have yourself a great week. See you next time.

Hey friends, welcome to another Country Gold Mine. I'm Dylan Stone, and once again, we let slip the dogs of radio. All right, there they are, and they're all set to go. You know how every beach song makes it sound like you need a trust fund and a timeshare? Yep, Brothers Osborne weren't buying that. They shot the music video for this one in Deal, Maryland, blue-collar, salt-of-the-earth, where paradise is more backyard lawn chair than beachfront resort. Directed by Peter Zavadil, the video leans into that truth. Sometimes your vacation is just not clocking in tomorrow. Right now, here's Brothers Osborne. This is called Rum, Country Gold Mine.

Now, Wes Mack came up the hard way. Small town roots, big league persistence, and a knack for writing songs that feel a little too real. Where the Lost Get Found leans into that. Polished sound, but still a story about life going sideways before it goes right. Fans grabbed onto it fast. Because getting lost is universal, some of us just soundtrack it better. As Wes put it, sometimes the wrong road takes you exactly where you need to be. Which is great, unless you're still paying for the gas. Here's Wes Mack. This is called Where the Lost Get Found. Country Gold Mine.

Now, Josh Ross is proving once again that heartbreak pairs nicely with good hair and bad decisions. Hate how you look is that classic country contradiction. When you're trying to move on, but your eyes are like, nah, let's revisit that mistake one more time. Now, Josh actually built his sound on that gritty mix of rock edge and country storytelling. So, yeah, this one stings a little louder. It's polished, it's punchy, and emotionally reckless in all the right ways. Oh, Pongo says he hates how the vacuum looks. Yeah, fair enough. It is aggressive. Oh, okay, but apparently he still loves how hot dogs look. No emotional growth whatsoever. Here's Josh Ross. This is called Hate How You Look, Country Gold Mine.

Now, sincerely speaking, if Trouble had a theme song, it'd be this one. Now, Kelly McTeague didn't grow up polishing halos. Small town roots, sharp storytelling, and just enough mischief to keep things interesting. The kind of artist who knows a great song beats a clean reputation. Sin in a Song came out of late night sessions, coffee cold, ideas getting hotter, until it landed somewhere between confession and celebration. And live, the crowd doesn't just listen, they testify. As Kelly puts it, if you're going to be honest, you might as well make it sound good. I'll buy that. Here's Kelly McTeague. This is called Sin in a Song, Country Gold Mine.

honky-tonks, neon lights, and crowds that'll tell you real quick if you're not the real deal. By the time you and a honky-tonk rolled around, he wasn't chasing Nashville. He was dragging it back onto a sawdust floor. And live, he doesn't perform the song, he lives it. Beer signs buzzing and heartbreak on tap. King once said, country music should feel like where you came from. And buddy, this one smells like whiskey and good decisions gone bad. Here is Randall King, You and a Honky Tonk, Country Gold Mine.

Now, here's a guy raised on West Texas grit, where the nightlife is either a bonfire or a bar stool. And he chose both. Randall King built his sound the old school way,

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1: You're listening to the Country Gold Mine, and I'm Dylan Stone. Kylie Fry grew up swapping red carpets for rodeo dirt, where childhood dreams came with a saddle and a side of grit. That small-town, horse-trail upbringing still echoes through every lyric like dust on a speaker cone. Now she's out touring like weekends are optional, proving that a hell of a life isn't chaos. It's country-born confidence with the volume turned up. Here's Kylie Fry. This is called Hell of a Life, Country Gold Mine.

Cody Jinks didn't arrive in country music through velvet ropes, more like back doors, bar lights, and crowds that knew him before Nashville caught on. The Others is basically an anthem for the folks who never quite fit the mainstream mold until they became the main event. He built it on the road, night after night. Loud rooms, long drives, no safety net, just fans singing like they helped write the set list. His philosophy? Simple Texas math. If they don't get you, turn it up till they do. I like that one. Here's Cody Jinks. This is called The Others. Country Gold Mine.

All right, hold on to your hats, friends. This one's got more ups and downs than a country romance at a truck stop wedding. Ella Campbell is riding the roller coaster, straight out of the station like she stole the fast pass. Word is her rise didn't come with velvet ropes. It came with late-night studio sessions and a video shoot that leaned hard into dizzying carnival vibes to match the track's emotional loop-de-loops. From quiet beginnings to turning heads on the scene, she's proving you don't need a safety bar when your vocals do the gripping. Here's Ella Campbell. This is called Roller Coaster, Country Gold Mine.

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0: You're listening to the Country Gold Mine, and I'm Dylan Stone. All right, here comes John Morgan with his track Kid Myself, a song about convincing yourself everything is fine, right up until reality taps you on the shoulder like an angry bill collector in a cowboy hat. Now, live studio chaos? No, Pongo, you can't bury the truth in the backyard. That's not therapy. I know, the song is relatable, but if Denial had a soundtrack, this would be your soundtrack. Yeah. Here's John Morgan. This is called Kid Myself, Country Gold Mine.

Now, country heavyweight Lee Bryce is back with Killed the Man, a tune about burying your old self without digging the actual hole in the backyard. Word is, Lee's South Carolina roots didn't exactly come with red carpets, more like dirt roads, football dreams, and chasing songs before Nashville ever chased him back. Fast forward, he's gone from writing hits in the shadows to lighting up stages where fans sing louder than the PA system. From humble beginnings to full-on arena nights, this one feels like a man meeting his mirror and winning. Here's Lee Bryce. This is called Killed the Man, Country Gold Mine.

Okay, friends, Riley Green's worst way is here. No wine, no roses, just straight up, I want you in the worst way passion. This Alabama bachelor's not messing around, delivering a sultry sing-along country hit that's got crowds blushing. Inspired by Eric Church and polished way beyond his garage days, Riley's blend of traditional country and modern edge hits just right. And that steamy music video, well, let's just say it's got some serious Kevin Costner kitchen vibes. So if you like your country with a little heat and a lot of heart, Worst Way is your next late night anthem. But beware, it's dangerously catchy. Here's Riley Green. This is called Worst Way. Country Gold Mine.

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0: You're listening to the Country Gold Mine, and I'm Dylan Stone. 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

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And your heart gets bored with your mind and it changes you. 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

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Is this thing on? Hello, my name is Paul Moth. I'm pleased to be here at VOBB, the voice of Bombay Radio, 95.9 and 98.1 in the FM. 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Is that okay?

0: Hello, everybody. Welcome to the Newfound Records Radio Hour, the show that features all kinds of Newfoundland and Labrador music from the vinyl era, the 50s, 60s, 70s, and 80s. If you're a hopeless nostalgic, if you're stuck in a vinyl groove, if you're inclined to drift from the mainstream, stay tuned for an hour full of music by Newfoundland and Labrador's pioneer recording artists with your host, Wayne Tucker.
1: Hello, everybody, and welcome to the program. For this episode, we've got a bunch of songs, and they're about disasters at sea. We'll get to those later on, but before that, you're going to hear some of my personal favorite tracks, and I sourced most of these from recent additions to the Newfound Records cassette tape library. And most of them, if not all, have never been released in digital format. We're going to kick off with one that just might get you out on the dance floor. It's Aaron J. Country Plus with Piano Man.

Okay, great rock and dance music to kick off the program today. And I guess you caught the wild piano playing on that number. Other musicians on that track weren't too shabby either. And the singer, Joyce Eddy. That gal can sure sing. Now, I got that song from a cassette tape, and the artist is R&J Country Plus. And they, R&J stands for Reg and Joyce Eddy, husband and wife team. Now, Reg Eddy, I know he had a long history of music in Western Newfoundland. In the mid-1960s, he was a member of the very popular band, the Teen Beats. And by the mid-1970s, he was singing with the Seville Singers, a choir. Also, Reg was a member of the String Busters, and they were on the go for a long time, went through several incarnations. So I'm talking about the Western Newfoundland band called the String Busters. And Reg Eddy was one half of the duo Back to Back, the other half being Pat March. The cassette tape that we just heard the track from was called It Takes Two, and I understand it was Reg and Joyce's only cassette tape, their only album of any kind. And what's mysterious about this one is that the vocal tracks were recorded at Sim Studio in Ballorum. And the tape credits say they were backed up with a Nashville sound. And the musicians are named, and I Googled them, and they were Nashville musicians. So I don't know how they recorded the vocals in Ballorum, and the music tracks were laid down in Nashville. I'd like to know the story behind that. The song we heard, Piano Man, composed by Don Gale and Reg Eddy, and the piano player was that Nashville musician by the name of Bill Roberts. Okay, let's move along now to our next number, which is from Pat Melindy and Ed Smith. Both those people, to the best of my knowledge, from the Green Bay area, Notre Dame Bay. And Smith, he was well known as a journalist down through the years. Also had a teaching career before his tragic car accident. Very witty songwriter, that man. And Pat Melindy, I don't know much about her at all. But she did team up with Ed Smith, and they released something like 4 cassette tapes. We will hear a track from one they released in 1988 called Caught in a Song. We'll hear the occasional bang in the background. I think there's some construction going on upstairs here at the university. Song we shall hear, composed by Ed Smith, called Green Bay.

Oh, great song, great music, great singing. Love it. Pat Melindy and Ed Smith. The song is called Green Bay from their album Caught in a Song, released in 1988. And they recorded that one at Sin's studio in Ballorum, like many of the tapes you will hear on today's program. And on that cassette, Pat Melindy not only sang, but she also played piano, accordion, and looked after the keyboards. Ed Smith, he sang and played guitar. And the rest of the instruments, bass guitar, rhythm guitar, acoustic lead guitar, were played by Sim Savory, of course. Who else? Well, you're listening to the Newfound Records Radio Hour. My name is Wayne Tucker. Coming up shortly, Chuck Sims will be by with a tribute song to his friend and musical colleague, Roy Payne. Oh, our next number. This is from a duo, call themselves The Vays. They spelled V-E-Y-S, and they were Fred and Brett Vay, whom I know very little about. They put out an album called The Rocky Isle on cassette tape back, I figure, around 1997. And this track we are going to hear is called Berry Pickin', and it's a nice, lively, and silly little ditty. Makes me think of my mother and father, who were berry pickin' machines, the two of them. They would love this song, I'm sure.

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1: Okay, great bit of fun, that one. You don't hear many songs written on the topic of berry picking in this province. But the Vays did it. And the Vays were Fred Vay. He was the lead vocalist, played accordion and harmonica on the album. And Brett Vay, I think it's his brother, he sang harmony vocals and he played a variety of instruments. Mandolin, violin, keyboard, piano, lead electric guitar, rhythm and lead acoustic guitar. And if that's not enough, he played the dobro. Looking after the drums, bass and rhythm guitar, Lee Vaughan. And the album was recorded by Top Sound Recording in St. John's, album being called This Rocky Isle. Okay, as mentioned earlier, we're going to hear from Chuck Sims now. Chuck, a Grand Bank native down on the Bjorn Peninsula of the island of Newfoundland. He's been singing and writing and recording for 3 or 4, maybe 5 decades, and go a long time, and has spent much of his time entertaining expatriate Newfoundlanders up Toronto way. He plays a variety of music, Newfoundland music, Irish music, country music, and he put out an album. He's been on a number of albums. Put one out, I don't know when, probably sometime in the 1990s, a recent addition to the Newfound Records library, released on cassette tape only, I think, and the album I'm talking about is simply called Chuck Sims and Friends. And his friends on that album include singer-musicians Derek Pilgrim and Newfoundland's favorite outlaw, Roy Payne. The song we shall hear Chuck Sims sing now is My Old Friend, Roy Payne. And, of course, Chuck wrote that one. Listen to it closely and see how many of Roy Payne's song titles you can identify in this song. I took the time to do that, and I counted up 9.

I love the guitar licks on that number. Wish I could tell you who's playing the guitar, but the player's not identified on the tape. That was Chuck Sims and Friends, My Old Friend, Roy Payne. Now you're listening to the Newfound Records Radio Hour. I'm your host, Wayne Tucker. And coming up soon, a sad number by the Carlton Show Band. It's called The Ballad of Danny Corcoran. But before we get to that, a real oddity. We've got a number here by Eddie Eastman. Eddie, of course, from Terra Nova, the village of Terra Nova in, I call it Central Newfoundland. Outstanding career, this man. He was nominated for Juno Awards 5 times, won twice in the category of Canada's Top Male Country Singer. And lots of his songs charted nationally, probably more than any other Newfoundland and Labrador recording artist. His songs and albums charted, I figure, around 30 times. And 5 of his singles made the top 10 on RPM Weekly's charts. That's the National Music Industry magazine in Canada. Now, the song From the Barroom to the Bedroom was one of Eddie's most successful songs of all. Released that one in 1982. And that song, From the Barroom to the Bedroom, charted nationally for 19 weeks, peaking at number 4. Now, here's the real oddity I was talking about. I figure around 1992, Eddie re-released that song, but it was completely different. He sang it in French, and it's his only French recording to the best of my knowledge, song being called De l'Hôtel à ta Chambre. Pardon my French. I'd love to know the story behind Eddie recording this one.

No, your ears weren't playing tricks on you. That was indeed Eddie Eastman, and he was singing in French. But I don't think that one made the national charts for him. Okay, our next track now is by the legendary Carlton Show Band. And they put out a cassette tape in 1992 called Tribute to Newfoundland. And the incarnation of the Carlton Show Band for that tape, well, the original members of the band, there was Mike Feeney, who was from Ireland, and Freddie White, who was a Nova Scotian, Cape Breton, I think. There was a number of Newfoundlanders on there. Robert Benoit from West Bay Center, which is just west of Stephenville. Roddy Lee, or Roddy LaPrayer, was in there from the Bay St. George area as well. And Laris Benoit, also from the Bay St. George area. Another band member was Joe Duane, D-U-A-N-E, from Ireland. And Greg Donaghy was in there. He might have been from Ireland too, I'm not really sure. The song we shall hear the Carlton Show Band sing from that is Danny Corcoran, and that was composed by Ed Smith. Now, Danny Corcoran was a Newfoundland ranger, and he died when he was only 22 years old. And the year was 1935, and the story goes like this. Danny Corcoran had set off into the wilderness in the dead of winter in an attempt to protect the local caribou population from poachers, but he became lost and suffered severely from frostbite and starvation, and there was a large-scale rescue effort mounted to find Danny Corcoran. But it was hampered by adverse weather conditions, and Danny Corcoran was not found until 17 days after first becoming lost, and he was barely alive.

beautiful singing on that sad number. I think it was Greg Donaghy who was the singer, and the song was Danny Corcoran, composed by Green Bay's Ed Smith. Well, what are you listening to? It's the Newfound Records Radio Hour, and lots of great music still to come. Coming up shortly, a bunch of songs about disasters at sea, and to lead into that, we'll hear from the duo Parson to Parson. And Parson to Parson were Father Ed Brophy, who was a Roman Catholic priest, and Reverend Paul Rumbold, who was a United Church minister. So two different religions came together, and I tell you, the recording that they made, in my opinion, is just superb. I love it. Both of these clergymen were stationed at Buchan's in central Newfoundland at the time that they made the tape, and the tape was called For Heaven's Sake. Pretty sure it was only released on cassette tape, and they recorded it, I think, 1987, 1988, and around there at Sims Studio in Ballorum. Skimpy liner notes, too bad. I'd love to know more about that tape, because it's really a gem, and it's crying out to be heard, and you will hear it on the Newfound Records Radio Hour. I've already spawned a few tracks from that in the past few years, and you'll be hearing more in the future. The song we're going to hear right now is called Did I Build a Boat? And the composer of that one is not identified, but the two Parsons wrote all the songs on the album. It's my understanding that one of the Parsons composed five of the songs and the other Parson composed the other five. Now, this song, Did I Build a Boat, is particularly moving. It's about a father waiting for his son to return home from fishing after stormy weather.

Hauntingly moving music you just heard. Well written, well sung, great arrangement. And the artist was Person to Person, and the song, Did I Really Build a Coffin When I Thought I'd Build a Boat? Okay, we move on now to specific disasters at sea, and we are going to hear Chris and Jim Buffett, who I know very little about, other than they released something like 5 albums throughout their recording career, all of them on cassette, I think, and all recorded, I believe, at Sim Studio. The album we're hearing a track from is called Don't Take the Turbot. The song is called The Old Ship, and Jim Buffett wrote it. And it's about the SS Montpellier en route from Spain to Montreal, she was. It had 32 sailors on board. Now, the vessel became stranded in fog and strong winds, and she ran aground on Big Yankee Rock. That's on Mouse Island, which is near Portobasque on the southwest coast of Newfoundland. May 4th, 1900, it was a sad day. The old ship ran aground, and there she would stay. For many long years, she served as a mark for fishermen fishing off Big Yankee Rock.

Great piece of history there. The story of the SS Montpellier wrecked near Port-au-Basque in Newfoundland. Song was composed and sung by Jim Buffett. Played guitar as well. And the other musicians on the album being Don't Take the Turbot, were Chris Buffett, played accordion, and Sims Avery played lead guitar, bass guitar, and keyboards, and on steel guitar, Mike Higgins. Well, folks, this is the Newfound Records Radio Hour, and right now we're hearing Disasters at Sea. Well, next we're going to hear from Tina and Alec Power, who I don't know much about. Seem to have a connection with the Southern Shore, perhaps down Torres Cove Way, Cape Royal, that area. And they released an album in 1990 called My Islands Are Calling. Recorded it again at Sim Studio in Ballorum. And Alec Power, he wrote all the songs on it. And the number we are going to hear is called The Johnny and Sisters 2. That was a fishing vessel that sank on December 9th in 1989, 150 miles south of Newfoundland. And its crew of 8 Nova Scotians were all lost. Now, the sea was calm when they departed Cape Royal, which is south of St. John's. And after that, a storm came up and the Johnny and Sisters 2 went down. 2 freighters sank in the Gulf of St. Lawrence. Same storm, so it must have been a wicked storm. The loss of the Johnny and Sister 2 and its crew of 8 was felt deeply by the people of the Southern Shore, because Cape Royal was the vessel's home port for a number of years, and the crew was well known to people of that area. In fact, a memorial mass was held at Immaculate Conception Church, which is in Cape Royal, and over 300 people attended that.

You just heard a sad tale, the loss of the Johnny and Sisters Two. You heard that sung by Tina Power, released in 1990 on the album My Islands Are Calling. Okay, continuing with Disasters at Sea. Next, we will hear from Wayne Bartlett from Carpoon. That's up St. Anthony Way on the Great Northern Peninsula on the island of Newfoundland. Don't know a whole lot about him. Do have three tapes by him, and the man was a prolific composer. Composed all the songs on each of his tapes. We'll hear a track from an album he put out in 1988, an album called Men from the Northern Peninsula. Song we shall hear, The Wreck of the SS Langley-Craig, and that vessel, on November the 15th of 1947, while en route from Hull, England to Quebec to pick up a load of grain, it ran aground at Great Sacred Island in the Strait of Belle Isle in northern Newfoundland. The Norwegian whaler, Olaf Olsen, eventually saved 41 members of the crew, but the other two were lost. So listen up now to a well-crafted song here by Wayne Bartlett, and I just love his heartfelt singing in this one, and he gives the details of the tragedy pretty well, nice and poetically expressed.

Well, you just heard a great piece of history sung passionately by Wayne Bartlett, who composed The Wreck of the SS Langley Craig from his album Men from the Northern Peninsula, recorded at Sims Studio in 1988. Well, you're listening to the Newfound Records Radio Hour, and we're getting on to the home stretch of the program right now. We'll hear next from Calvin Hillier, who I don't know much about, from Grand Bank, maybe? We'll hear a track from the cassette tape Be Proud of Newfoundland, and the song we shall hear is called The Fate of the Flare, F-L-A-R-E, composed by Kenny Bungay. Now, the Flare was a freighter. It was bound for Montreal to pick up a load of grain. This one sank with the loss of 21 lives in the Gulf of St. Lawrence. The date was January the 16th, and the year was 1998. The vessel was en route from Rotterdam to Quebec when she broke in two during severe weather, approximately 37 kilometers west of Saint-Pierre-et-Miquelon. Four lightly clothed survivors were taken to the hospital at Saint-Pierre-et-Miquelon and treated for extreme hyperthermia. Here's Calvin Hillier.

0: You just heard Calvin Hillier with The Fate of the Flare. Well, folks, the old clock on the wall is telling me I got to skedaddle. I'm Wayne Tucker, and I do thank you for tuning in. My mother station from which this program originates is CHMR in St. John's, Newfoundland, on the campus of Memorial University. And we're also pleased to be heard in Newfoundland on CJBI on Belle Island, CHEV in Grand Falls, Windsor, CKVB in Cornerbrook, and CHBB in beautiful Bombay. We're also delighted to be heard on CIOE in Lower Sackville, Nova Scotia, CHSR in Fredericton, New Brunswick, CIDI in Brome, Missisquoi, Quebec, CFRC in Kingston, Ontario, and CKXU in Lethbridge, Alberta. Chris and Jim Buffett are going to take us home with a country medley, an instrumental from their album Don't Take the Turbot. Thank you for tuning in, folks. I do hope you enjoyed today's episode and that you'll tune in again next week for more great music by Newfoundland and Labrador's pioneer recording artists. Until then, let's all be good to each other, and especially good to our dear mother, Earth. She's sick. She needs all the love we can give her.
1: 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I'm Rosemary Thorne, and I'm inviting you to tune in again next week for more rare music by the pioneer recording artists from Newfoundland and Labrador.

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1: Nothing can stop, nothing can stop, nothing can stop the sins of Mephisto.

Well, there's that theme again, telling you that Rocky Wildman back to do another hour of Rocky's Roots. Keep the great emails coming in. I know you're enjoying the show now. And without any delay, enough talk, let's listen to Young Jesse. And he was the guy who sang with the Coasters for a time, among other groups. He's singing Don't Happen No More. And we'll do an instrumental by King Curtis, Whiter Shade of Pale.

And that was the best version, to my knowledge, at least my taste, of Whiter Shade of Pale I've ever heard. I mean, the emotion the guy gets from that sax is unbelievable. And Billy Preston was on the Hammond B3 on that one also. Jesse Dixon was before that, Don't Happen No Mo, he says. So, Don't Happen No Mo. Down to Sun Studios we'll go. Jerry Lee Lewis, I'll Sail My Ship Alone. And we'll go then to the Falcons, You're So Fine.

And those are the Falcons. You're so fine. The group that I think Wilson Pickett, he might have started with, but I know for a fact he sang with them for a time. And before that, Jerry Lee Lewis, I'll Stay in My Ship Alone. And the odd thing about that, Charlie Rich is doing the piano on there, so go figure. Now we have Ronnie Self doing a bit of a wild number called Babalina. And we'll get some Canadian content going here with Jeff Healey and I'm So Down.

the great Jeff Healy, I'm So Down, and Ronnie Self, Babalina. To New Orleans now. We'll hear Al Johnson doing Lena, and Julia Lee, she didn't come from New Orleans, but we're going to hear her with King Size Papa.

0: That was Julie Lee with King Size Papa. And before her, Al Johnson, Lena. Now, the gospel section. We're going to go to Sandra Crouch again because we had some good response to last week's show. And she is one of my all-time favorites in the gospel field. And so we're going to bring her on again, let her do her thing. I feel like praising him. And after Sandra Crouch, we'll have Professor Long here. Let me hold your hand.
1: Ladies and gentlemen, my sister, Sandra Crouch. Come on, Sandra.

And that was The Professor Long Hair, Let Me Hold Your Hand, preceded by that exuberant I Feel Like Praising Him, Sandra Crouch. Hank Ballard is the name that I guess most people know because of the twist that he wrote. He also wrote Hoochie Coochie, and that's the one we'll play tonight. And then we have a vocal version of You Can't Sit Down that was put out by the Philip Upchurch Combo. And then the Dovells did the vocal version of it, so you're going to hear it right now.

Those were the Dovells, Can't Sit Down, Hank Ballard, Hoochie Coo. Delbert McClinton. Now, first when I heard that name, I thought he was a bagpipe player from Scotland. Delbert McClinton, and you know, the name got that ring to it. But no, he's a Texan and a great blues singer. He's going to be doing Back to Louisiana, and a guy who performed in Cornerbrook years ago. As a matter of fact, we did the backup for him. Bo Diddley, you can't judge a book by a cover. And if anybody got any pictures of Bo Diddley on that New Year's Eve in Cornerbrook, we'd love to hear from you, and because we didn't take any pictures. Anyway, that's yours.

And that was Bo Diddley, You Can't Judge a Book. Back to Louisiana, Delbert McClinton. Now we got a girl, Candy Rivers, Shout, Shout, Shout. And coupled with Ruth Brown, Teardrops from My Eyes.

That was Teardrops from My Eyes with Ruth Brown and Shout, Shout, Shout, Candy Reverse. Another female. We got three in a row here. Ella Mae Morse, Ookie Boogie, and Nels Giles. I know you're going to like this one because it has a steel guitar solo in it. And Smiley Lewis, Please Listen to Me.

And that was Smiley Lewis, Please Listen to Me. That's the guy I had out here in Appen. And Oogie Boogie with Ella Mae Morse. And I'm hearing that theme again. I mean, this hour passes by so fast. I can't believe it. But I got to get out of here when that theme comes. There's no arguing with that. So this is Rocky Wiseman telling you that you are listening to VOBB 95.9, 98.1 FM. VOBB.org on the internet. And this is Rocky's Roots. So, we'll see you later.

0: 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O-R-G. 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
2: 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Their debut CD, Wad, has electrified the fad-driven scene that connects music to the music industry. They're hot today, but tomorrow... Buenos dias, Canada! Doesn't die in Iceland! Newfoundland! Get ready! On vocals, Marie Loader! On guitar, Pudge Rossiter! On bass, Leo Burry! And on drums, Hugo Barrett! It's Love Blister on their Sponsor This Tour of Newfoundland. All this for you, with me on the Great Eastern, our country.

Love Blister rehearses for their tour in the ruins of a Newfoundland recording industry shrine, the Electric Abbey Muscle Factory. In the late 30s, the building was home to Newfoundland Victrolagraph. Successes were scored with local artists like the Walking Strings, Red Kelland and the Cow Bay Cowboys, Jeff French, and Little Effie Mae Lewis. The 1950s reincarnation as Newfoundland School Studios avoided insolvency and ushered in the 60s. Folk bands and white boy quartets, the Daisies and the Four Tips come to mind, were what finally put a nail in the coffin. Renowned for their great acoustics, these studios were saved by Herb Peters. Herb used his legendary business acumen and his uncanny sound feel to create the Electric Abbey Muscle Factory. I remember coming up here a few times after gigs, being invited into this, the green room, or the Paisley Room, as they called it back then, sipping Kool-Aid, smoking a bit of Herb. I used to hide the bongs and chills and stuff up here behind us. Well, enough about rock and roll of the past. Time to meet the practitioners of rock and roll of the present.

0: Hey, come on in. Guys, this is Paul Moss.
1: It's Moss, actually.
0: He's going to do a documentary of us on the road.
2: Yeah, what's with the microphones?
0: Baby, I said he's going to be recording us for a radio documentary.
2: Yeah, well, I got to go get some fresh air. I'll be back in 5 or something, 10.
1: Hugo, come on, man.
3: I'll fight you, Leo.
1: You know, Marie, the thing with Hugo is he's an asshole.
0: Yeah, well, he's in the band, Leo. Deal with it.
1: Guys, come on. I've seen this kind of acrimony destroy so many promising groups. Maybe I can just sit in here behind the drums while Hugo is off getting some fresh air, huh?
2: What's the point?
0: Oh, come on, Leo. Let's just jam a little. Why don't you loosen up,
1: yeah,
0: man?
1: Yeah, come on. It'll be all right. I don't know any of your repertoire, but you guys must know when you got a DeVita, hey? I haven't sat down behind the old tubs in a long time.

0: bombs out of my shop.
1: The Sisyphusian toil of humping gear, back and forth, to and fro, in and out of club after club.
2: You think you can get the door there, Paul?
1: Yeah, okay, sure, yeah. Oh, boys, you know, I'd love to give you a hand, but the old back, eh?
2: Yeah, no problem.
1: Who's that guy over talking to Marie?
2: That's Barry. He's with Attitude Management.
1: Right. He must be the guy I talked to on the phone.
2: He booked the tour, and he's working on getting us a record deal.
1: It looks like he's working on a lot more than that, Leo.
2: Hey, Hugo, are you going to at least load your own drums?
3: Load this, Leo.
4: You boys ready? It's getting late. We should really hit the road.
1: All this physical exercise now. I'm gutfounders. Think we could stop for a bite on the way out of town or something?
2: Who's this guy? Reuben fucking Kincaid?
1: Listen, pal, I knew the real Reuben Kincaid. The guy the character was based on. And let me assure you, he was not a man to be trifled with.
2: You knew Joe Gardenia? Come on.
1: We organized a little rock thing in the sun down Altamont Speedway way.
2: You're Paul Mott?
1: Yeah.
2: You're Paul Mott?
1: Yeah.
2: Guys, I got something in the car I got to show you. You're not going to believe this.
1: Nah.
2: What's that, Marie?
4: The schedule for the tour.
2: 32 towns and 11 nights.
3: Which nights?
2: Okay, I got it. Look at this. Here in this window, on physical graffiti.
1: Wow.
2: Up there. And look at this. Cover of Sgt. Pepper's. Third row, second from the left. Who's that? Who's that, eh?
3: Jeez, Paul, it's you.
2: The walrus was Paul!
1: Yeah. Okay, I am the walrus.
2: That never made any sense to me. There was no way McCartney could have been the walrus.
4: What's the walrus?
3: I don't know. What's the walrus?
2: Paul, I'm Barry the Hitman Morton.
1: Pleased to meet you, Barry.
2: You want to know why they call me the Hitman?
1: Because that's what you call yourself?
2: Because I'm a one-man hitmaker. A band takes a crap with me, it's a hit. Tell him, baby.
4: He's a one-man hitmaker.
2: I turn the crap of bands into solid gold. King Midas. That's what Aaron used to call me, or Joanna. One of the Neville brothers, anyway. King motherfucking Midas. By the way, Marie, whenever you're ready, that Midas touch has a few other uses you might be interested in, baby.
3: Fuck you, man.
2: Hey, you're pretty articulate for a drummer, you know?
3: Yeah?
2: Fuck you. I take it back. Hey, Paul, you know what? Love Booster?
1: Love
2: right.
1: Booster?
2: They are going all the way because the Hitman is going to show them the way.
1: I believe that.
2: The next album, kids, is not going to go platinum. It's going to go titanium, okay? Titanium.
4: Yeah, that's great, Barry, but can we just finish talking about the tour?
2: What about the tour?
4: Can't we cut some of these gigs?
2: Look, I am taking a bath on this tour as it is. I only organized it as a favor for you.
3: Yeah, sure. Yeah, this is a favor for you, man.
2: You gotta get your stage thing happening. I'm grooming you, okay, for this Stinkhammer f***ing on the 13th. You think everybody knows who you f***ing are?
3: Yeah.
2: Let me tell you, nobody knows who you f***ing are. You are f***ing nobodies. Leo, Hugo, you f***ing hear that? You are f***ing nobody. Do I make myself clear?
4: Yeah, okay, the nobody thing. Great, Barry. Come on, guys, let's just get going.
2: All right.
3: Suck on!
2: All right, dibs on that.
1: Make room for Poppy, young fella.
5: Remember, the 13th at the Stinkhammer. Radio f***ing head, Neil f***ing Young, York, whatever name is, and you guys!
3: What's his
1: job?
5: Me
1: and
5: Barry
6: Flores!
5: Get
6: back
5: together!
1: See you, Barry!
6: Bye,
1: Z. How long have you guys been together?
6: About a year.
1: Hmm?
6: I was with Brain Heat for a while, and then when Brain Heat split up...
1: Yeah, there was Brain Heat 1 and Brain Heat 2.
6: Right. And that's when Leo came over on bass.
1: Yeah. I was playing with Hitler's Very Dentures at the time. But I knew Hugo from Skrank the year before.
6: And what about Pudge? Well, Pudge is a monster, man. He was with Buckfly.
1: Pudge is a man of few words. Aren't you Pudge?
6: Okay.
7: What are you doing, Pudge?
1: We all knew Marie from when she was in the Jumps.
6: Right.
1: Half the guys from Brain Heat 2, was it Hugo?
6: No, it was Brain Heat 1, I think.
1: No,
6: yeah, it's 1.
1: Drew Wallace for one of them anyway.
6: And you played with him in what was his name, that band?
1: Oh, Buddy Hogan on the organ?
6: Right, yeah, that's the one.
1: Drew
0: had that old Strat.
6: Oh, man, yeah.
0: Remember, Spider. Spider Hogan.
6: Right.
0: Remember the night Spider showed up at the gig with the box of pills?
6: That was funny, man.
0: Whatever happened to Spider, anyway?
6: I don't know, man. He just disappeared. Man, if you think about it, you know,

0: Look out! There goes the fireman!
1: But I was surprised to find that you handle all the driving.
2: Yeah, well, my dad drives the rig, so it's second nature. And none of the boys can drive.
1: Alas, neither can I. How did you get into the music scene, Marie?
2: I've been in it forever, at least as long as I can remember. I was Sweet Marie Loader.
1: Oh, my God. Oh,
2: yeah.
1: Look.
2: Yeah.
1: I never put it together, Donna. Newfoundland sweetheart, Sweet Marie. I remember you played the comb and you wore that silly little Newfoundland tartan skirt.
2: You danced a little jig.
1: Yeah.
2: And then one year I showed up at the St. John's Folk Festival with a shaved head and a bone through my nose.
1: Ooh, the folk establishment didn't take kindly to that, I'll bet.
2: No.
1: So what are your expectations now?
2: I think we have a chance of taking this band somewhere. You know, the original material is good, and in the live show we do some really cool retro covers.
1: Right.
2: The boys are all decent players, well, with the possible exception of Hugo, who has a few problems, and well, he's an idiot.
1: Yeah, I was coming to that.
2: You know, he probably shouldn't be in the band at all, but he's my boyfriend. I love the guy. Anyway, what's your story? You know, with the drums and all.
1: Oh, that's nothing. I just dabbled for a bit.
2: Any bands?
1: Well, did you ever hear of the Rolling Stones?
2: The Rolling Stones?
1: No. Well, they're an old band, I guess, you know. I was in England in 68, and this band, the Stones, people call them then.
2: Oh, yeah.
1: And they were going to go with this two-drummer thing. It was all the rage.
2: Uh-huh.
1: So Brian Jones, he was one of the guitar players in the group, he invites me to join the band. Uh-huh. So we're partying at his place, celebrating. And you got to understand, Marie, these guys were big stars back then, and Brian's got a pool at his own house. So I go for a swim, you know, and say, hey, Brian, I say, come on in, the water's great. And the next thing, hey, what's up with the moon? Well, the excitement and the anticipation of the first night of the tour are palpable now. We've crossed the entire island in a breakneck 8 hours, making it here to Cornerbrook in time for the gig at the less than savory nightclub, Chubby's Lounge. Although, luckily, the kitchen is still open. Did I get a side of onion rings with that? Thanks. Oh, here they go. Hello!

0: I don't know why I bother.
1: What's the problem?
0: I have a soft spot for the young people, I suppose.
2: What is the problem?
0: Look, after I take off the accommodations, the tab at the Burr, your man Hugo there can put him back. What I'm out of pocket for the posters, you guys owe me $36.
2: But the hall was packed
0: with beer drinkers. You're not going to make any money unless you get a liquor crowd. I had a cockfight once. That drew a real liquor crowd. Not to worry, my ducky. I'll straighten it out with Barry. Now, what say? You give your Uncle Lionel a kiss.
2: You're not my uncle.
0: Pretend.
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0: road, and the strain is beginning to show. The band members are bickering. The van seems smaller and smaller with every mile logged. Marie and Hugo's relationship is getting pretty shaky. She deserves better. Hugo has serious issues, and I have suspicions about his ongoing chemistry project. Tonight we're staying at the Blue Puffin Motel, and while these bed sheets are dubious, I'm looking forward to a good night's sleep. I wonder about Marie. If she splits up with Hugo, no doubt these are the delusional musings of an old man. Note to myself to erase this tape. Oh, hi.
1: Can I come in?
0: Yeah, sure.
1: Wow, what are those?
0: Sorry, exit wounds. I'll just put a shirt on.
1: I was wondering.
0: Yeah?
1: Hugh and I just had a little fight.
0: Yeah, I could hear.
1: Do you think I could sleep here?
0: No problem at all.
1: Oh, that is so kind. Here's the key to our room. Hugh will understand.
0: You're... Right. I'll just get my hot water bottle and my tape machine. I'm going to be sleeping in here tonight. Marie's over in my room. It's not a hash pipe, is it?
2: No.
0: And don't call me Poppy.
2: Yeah, well, don't call me Hugo.
0: What should I call you?
2: Call me the artist formerly known as Hugo.
0: How about I call you Hugo F*** yourself?
2: Yeah? How about I...
3: Oh, yeah, it took a while for you to catch on. Come on, get out of it. Hey, you got a mind of a...
0: What's taking them?
1: Oh, my.
0: What time is it? Where are those guys?
1: I don't know.
0: Jeez, Leo, what happened?
4: I got stabbed.
1: What's going on out there?
4: Barry booked us in here as a country and western act.
5: Come on, man, let's just leave.
4: It's not possible.
0: Why not?
4: They got Pudge. They're holding him.
1: Oh, all right, come on. We'll give them what they want.
0: You know stuff?
1: Yeah, Stan's a huge fan, you know.

Believe me, I know these things. This band bears every mark of greatness. Always with a finger on the pulse of the crowd, they're able to flirt with them, to take them in hand, and after a cajoling and a scolding, to win them over with a gentle caress, a sliding of hands down the... These young people really impress me, especially Marie. Oh, she's a strong woman. You can tell she's determined, self-assured in a Joplin-esque, Streisand kind of way. And so incredibly alluring in either a go-go boot or a simple Oxford. I note to myself, when I get back to St. John's, I'll pick her up a pair of Ferragamos or maybe those Puce Patrick Cox jobbies with the little... Oh, my. Oh, just who do I think I'm fooling?

people might see it as romantic, but me, I think it's sad. I mean, when you look at this guy, he had some pretty serious issues on the go. Talk about obsessive behavior. Talk about codependency. Who could blame him? Who could blame him for leaving? I mean, I went out with a guy like that once, and let me tell you, it was pretty offensive.

0: day 11, and there is no way this band will still be together by the time they hit St. John's tomorrow. Marie and Hugo are at it again. They've stopped. No doubt. Oh, hi.
1: Hi. Hugh and I had a bit of a racket.
0: Yeah, right. Marie, the thing is, last night, myself and Hugo got in a bit of a dust-up ourselves, and then later I woke up and his bed was on fire, so I don't think that tonight is good.
1: I'll just get in bed with you.
0: Huh?
1: Sleeping.
0: Well, of course. Yeah.
1: Great.
0: Of course.
1: Thanks.
0: Sleeping. I'll just turn off the microphone and the machine here now.

0: Marie sleeps soundly, untroubled by her tumultuous relationship with the drug-addled baboon Hugo, or the fact that this band's career depends on tomorrow night's gig. Look at her. She's beautiful. I can't sleep. I'm troubled by a cramping and a knotting of my... If I could just turn my mind to hats or envelopes or tea or... I better go walk this baby off.
1: Here it is.
2: Look at that.
1: What is it? St. John's, Sin City.
3: And guys, if you can make it there, you can make it anywhere.

0: backstage. Night of the big gig. The Stinghammer. The club, the Capo Clubby of St. John's. Clubs or something. Big gig anyway. Jeez, I can't believe how nervous I am for these guys.
1: Hi, Bjork! Huh? No, down there to the left. Okay.
0: Oh, my God.
1: Hi.
0: I'm with the band?
1: Excellent.
0: Hey, team! All right. Good idea. Stay loose. Good. Shoot a few frames. Now, when you get out there tonight, same place. Okay. Start with working for the weekend. It's your best stuff. It'll throw them off. And Hugo, stop smoking that!
2: Calm down, Paul.
0: It's such a big night. I was out there, and it's like every heavy in the business. You and Quinlan and David Geffen. Never mind. It's just going to make you nervous.
3: Hey, you guys.
4: Hey, Barry. How you doing?
3: Well, well, well. It's just as yours and truly arranged, isn't it? There are people out there from every major label, MAI, CSIS, G7, Polygraph, everybody. Now, before the f***ing pep talk, there is a little matter of signing a contract.
2: Yeah, well, we've been thinking.
3: Well, that's a big mistake.
0: Listen, Barry, I've looked over this contract of yours.
3: Who the f*** are you? Ethley f***ing Bailey, man.
0: They can't sign it. It makes them indentured servants of the label.
3: What's new?
2: We can't sign it, Barry.
3: You can't sign it? You can't sign it? Then you can't go on. Do you comprende? Sign it or walk out that f***ing door marked obscurity.
4: What door?
0: Hand me the cue there with the punch.
4: Did you kill him?
0: Well, he seems alive.
2: Hugo?
0: Hugo's okay, man. He's not dead.
4: He just looked right.
2: What's wrong, honey?
0: No. I've seen that look in my eyes. Hugo. Hugo. Now, here's an object lesson for you. Just say no to drugs, kids. Now, quick, give me a can of Florian, a cup of salt, and a Zippo lighter.
4: I'll take the drugs.
0: Good thinking, Leo. Marie, I don't know. I can save his life. He may even be able to urinate without help, but I don't think Hugo is ever going to play the drums again.
2: This is easily the worst moment of my life.
0: What?
2: All the work, all the crap gigs for this?
0: No, Marie. This is how the script always goes. And in every band I ever played in, I was that drummer on the floor in drug-induced cardiac arrest. Oh, and beginning to asphyxiate his own vomit. Just roll him over there, would you, Leo? And the show goes on, Marie. I'll play tonight.
2: Would you?
0: For you.
2: It's $50.
0: $50? Okay, yeah, sure. But in advance.
2: All right, Leo, tell the light guy to keep it dark back there, okay? Everybody, let's go!
0: Yeah, let's go! Come on, let's go!
5: All right, I'll be right there.

0: And phew, I think it went very well.
1: I was just talking to you and Quinlan. He wants to represent me.
0: Well, maybe it's going to happen.
1: MAI's already offered me a 5-record deal.
0: Oh, fantastic.
1: Solo.
0: Of course.
1: Thanks for everything, Paul.
0: It was my pleasure. And my duty, Marie.
1: Paul, this last while on the road, well, I've had certain feelings, and, oh, I can see that you have them, too.
0: Oh, that's a hidden microphone. Just let me get that.
2: Testing, testing, 1, 2, 3. Is this thing on? Hello. My name is Paul Moth. I'm pleased to be here at VOBB, the voice of Bombay Radio, 95.9 and 98.1 in the FM. 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Is that okay?
3: Hello. My name is Paul Moth, host of the Great Eastern. I come to you today from Studio J, home of the BCN's radio drama series, Playlets, and of our acclaimed children's show, Uncle Jack's Shack. This year, the BCN celebrates 60 years of radio drama production in this hallowed studio facility. What a spot! Assembled from the bombed-out remains of a decommissioned dirigible hangar, this studio is supposed to be a temporary addition to the rear of the once abattoir that is the BCN. But the natural acoustics in here...
4: Hello!
3: The voxy-testosteronal resonance so beloved of radio folk made it a fixture. And it remains equipped with state-of-the-art, albeit as practiced in the 1930s, state-of-the-art technology. Here, an original Krupps Funkenscheid Siri A Preußen Hengst ribbon mic. It was our very first station manager, Jabez Lundrigan, who made the courageous decision to broadcast local radio dramas. Listeners quickly developed a deep loathing for them, accustomed as they were to the slick shows made in London and New York. Nevertheless, Lundrigan was an amateur playwright and actor himself, and he stood firm, continuing to broadcast his own works and those of his small circle of friends. Well, gradually, listeners were won over. Indeed, one local production became the most popular radio serial on the BCN, Elmer Collins' Ham Operator. Islanders were entranced by Elmer's tireless battle to defend Watertown, the fictional Newfoundland metropolis, from a host of evils. They would have listened to the show on a radio just like this one. The hum as it came on and the vacuum tubes aglow. So turn your lights down low, sit back and celebrate with us the Diamond Jubilee of radio drama on the BCN.
5: Furlong Confections presents the Bullseye Mystery Theater. This week, Elmer Collins, Ham Operator, in Fudge on the Fritz.
6: Bonnie Sweetapple, Cub Reporter, calling Major Elmer Collins. Do you copy?
7: You're coming in loud and clear, young lady.
6: How's life in the Third King's Own Light Ham?
7: I'm monitoring the airwaves over the island, listening for spies trying to make contact with U-boats offshore. But thankfully, there's no activity.
6: Well, if you get bored, I've got a ham you can operate on.
7: A ham? With the rationing, where did you ever get a ham, Bonnie? So, what's new down at the Times, Daily Telegraph, Dispatch, and Post?
6: Oh, not much. Just another convoy disappearing without a trace after sailing from Watertown.
7: What? Not the vital transatlantic convoy carrying the latest Allied secret weapon that could mean the difference between victory and defeat in the European theater?
6: No, that one sails today.
7: Oh.
6: The one that disappeared was just a regular old convoy.
7: Disappeared? But how could that have happened?
6: I don't know, Elmer.
7: Me either.
6: We're running a story about a lady who was out sailing last night and saw the convoy, said she was stunned by a strange noise and a beam of light, and when she looked again, the convoy was gone.
7: That could be a clue.
6: Sounds like the convoy got hit by a giant ray gun or something.
7: A giant ray gun? That's the mark of my old nemesis, Professor Basil Fudge, behind this.
6: But Elmer, Professor Fudge is dead, remember? The explosion?
7: Yes, Bonnie, you would think so. But Professor Fudge has cheated the hangman before.
6: What would be the point of disappearing Allied convoys?
7: Good question, Bonnie. Let's just hope Professor Fudge hasn't teamed up with Adolf Schickelgruber and his Nazi No Good Burgers. Or it will be a long way to Tipperary. A long, long, long, long way. Quick, Bonnie! There's no time to lose. Meet me at the secret headquarters of Naval Intelligence HQ as soon as you can.
6: Right, Elmer.
7: And remember, loose lips sink ships.
6: Is that what they do, Elmer?
7: Yes, they sink ships.
6: Big ships?
7: And small. It's an expression, Bonnie. It means the...
6: Oh! 88, Elmer.
7: 73 is to you, young lady.
5: Meanwhile, on a secret man-made island in the mid-Atlantic...
4: So far, so good, Professor Fudge. This secret man-made island in the mid-Atlantic has proven ideal for focusing your invisobeam on the Allied convoys.
8: Yes, Captain Starzl. Testing is now complete. The invisobeam is ready to disappear the ultimate target. The Allies will be brought to their knees. And then your Führer and I will share the world. And this time, no one can stop me.
4: No one?
8: No one, do you hear me?
4: What about Elmer Collins?
8: Not even Elmer Collins, ham operator.
9: Guten Abend, mein Obergruppenführer.
4: Yes, what is it, Charles?
9: We have received word from our spies in Watertown that the convoy containing the vital secret weapon that could mean the difference between victory and defeat in the European theater is sailing tonight.
4: Wunderbar.
6: It looks as though these ships are getting ready to sail out of Watertown Harbor, Elmer.
7: The convoy must be assembling, Bonnie. We're running out of time.
10: Hey, Bonnie!
6: Hey, fellas!
7: You certainly know a lot of sailors, Bonnie.
6: Well, you know, Elmer, my work with the Wrens.
7: Of course.
6: Hey, fellas! Guns cleaned, oiled, and ready to fire?
7: Careful, Bonnie. These eager young bucks might get the wrong impression. And say, that reminds me, perhaps it's time for patriotic duty of a different stripe.
6: Right, Elmer.
7: You know, you enlisted men, you don't want to go into battle half-cocked.
6: That's right. Once you're overseas, yearning for your sweetheart's soothing caress,
7: you'll be a perfect target for Sally Strumpet, the Nazi's best friend.
11: Hey, sailor boy!
12: What?
11: Buy us a drink, will ya?
12: What?
11: Tickle your fancy. Oi, he likes that. Undo your trousers, yeah? Oh, is this Sam Brown, then?
12: Gardy.
6: Don't let D-Day turn into VD-Day. Make your French landing a safe one.
7: And leave Hitler holding the bag.
6: Private hygiene for men from Furlong.
7: In regulation khaki, mufti, and navy rib. Special for the enlisted men.
5: We return now to Elmer Collins, ham operator.
7: Colonel Blithers, is that you?
13: Oh, hello, Elmer.
7: Bonnie, this is Colonel Blithers, head of British intelligence in the North Atlantic.
6: Say, Colonel, what's with the dress and the pump?
7: It's a disguise, Bonnie.
13: Yes, I was on a case, actually.
6: I'll bet you were.
7: There's no time to lose, Colonel. We've got to get down to business.
13: Well, good. What say I take you around the back way?
7: I'm afraid I'm not up on your old Cambridge traditions, sir.
13: No, I went through this door. Here, Colin.
7: A secret entrance.
13: Welcome to HRH's first RCAF NFLD Intelligence HQ.
7: Wow.
14: Hey, Colin.
6: Hey, Colin.
7: Spiffy command post, Colonel.
13: Well, it's not much. The whales, the lager on tap, and the pasties aren't bad. How about a song? Come on, chaps. Everybody. Quick, in before we get down to it. Corporal!
15: Here you are, Colonel, sir.
13: Oh, come on, man. A double. Don't you know there's a war on? That's more like it. Just the ticket. Right then. Perhaps we should retire to the map room.
7: Very good idea, sir.
13: Through here. Ah, here we are. Port, brandy, cigar.
15: Perhaps we should look at some maps.
13: Ah,
16: here we are.
15: It's jolly rum, this disappearing business. Whitehall's breathing down my neck.
16: I'll get to the bottom of it, or my name isn't Elmer Collins.
13: Gee, Elmer, you're so brave. These maps, here.
15: Ah.
13: Here, you see, you two. They were seized from a German U-boat just last week.
15: Now, the convoys disappeared here, here, here, here, and here.
16: All in exactly the same place.
13: By heavens, so it is.
15: Then that must mean the ray gun is mounted on a U-boat, which is just sitting there in that very spot. All we have to do is search and destroy.
13: Simple. Brandy's all around. Celebration.
16: Don't mind me, but a ray gun of that potency would require a huge power supply that couldn't fit on a submarine. Since all the convoys disappeared in the same place, that's probably where they entered the range of a fixed firing point.
15: Of course! The ray gun must have been fired from a land-based station with a massive generator.
16: Good thinking, Elmer.
13: Yes, brilliant, Holmes.
15: It still doesn't narrow it down much.
13: Geography!
16: Well, taking the curvature of the Earth as a limiting factor, hand me that protractor, Colonel. If the ray gun is E, then the log of the arc times C squared is, let's see, the ray gun must have been fired from within a 232-mile radius of the point where all the disappearances occurred.
13: Yes, well, even assuming for one moment you might be onto something, it still doesn't help us much.
16: Oh, well, sorry.
13: I'm afraid the ray gun could have been fired from practically anywhere between the Faroe Islands, Bermuda, and St. Fritz. St. Fritz? Rodney! Never heard of this myself. Just let me check now. St. Fritz.
16: Not on any Allied maps.
13: No mention of it in my Thomas Cook travel guide.
15: Of course! A secret man-made island in the mid-Atlantic. The perfect place for Fudge to join forces with the Nazi and wreak havoc on Allied supply lines.
13: Well, there's no time to lose then. Corporal, have a submarine brought round and another gin while you're at it, man.
15: Do you think we're really the right men for the job? Sorry, Bonnie. I mean, perhaps some commandos could storm the island.
13: Look, Collins. You're the only one who has intimate knowledge on this Fudge fellow.
15: What are you suggesting, sir?
13: His psychology, man. His approach to electronics.
17: Your drink, sir.
13: Oh, perfect.
17: And the submarine's there, sir.
13: Ah, this way, you two. Now, it's an Austin mini-sub, so I'm afraid you'll have to share a bunk.
16: We'll manage somehow.
13: Remember, we can only hold this convoy all for 24 hours. That's one day. That means you've got to infiltrate the island and disarm the ray gun by 0800 tomorrow morning.
16: Don't you mean evening?
13: Do I? Yes, I suppose I do. Well,
15: what's your step, young lady?
16: This certainly is a mini-sub. I can hardly get my hips through here.
13: I'll see to it that you both get a royal commendation for this. Hard drive through the cover. By gum, we'll get the bastard.
17: Welcome aboard. I'm Captain Craig.
3: Captain?
16: Captain.
17: And this is my crew.
18: Hello.
16: Hi, fellas.
17: Your mini quarters are just off the galley. Bit of a tight squeeze, I'm afraid.
15: Where's the mini engineering shop, Captain? I need to get to work on a multi-purpose pocket defractulator.
16: Don't you think we should get a little shut-eye first, Elmer? It could be our last chance.
15: Perhaps you're right, Bonnie.
17: Pleasant dream.
15: Thank you, Captain.
16: Oh, this is snug.
15: I'll say. Very snug indeed.
19: Up, telescope.
15: Perhaps we should take turns, Bonnie.
16: Good idea, Elmer. I'll go first.
15: Bonnie, pull yourself together. I meant take turns sleeping.
16: Oh.
19: Down, telescope.
15: I'll be back in the engine room, should you need me.
16: Elmer, please don't leave. Not now.
15: Well, all right then, Bonnie.
16: You know, Elmer, this could be the end for us.
15: There, there.
16: We've known each other for a long time, and we've had a lot of thrilling adventures together. But there's still one thing we haven't done. One thing we need to do.
15: Really? What's that?
20: Heavens to Betsy's, Bonnie.
3: Tremendous work there, tremendous. The classic, what, the golden age of radio, in fact. Yes, this moment here, unfortunately, lost to the vicissitudes of time, the tape gone. perhaps worn from frequent play, perhaps a censor's snip during our puritanical dark age in the mid-50s. Luckily, however, the script survives, and Bonnie declares her love for Elmer. Elmer reciprocates, and Bonnie complains then that Elmer's reciprocation was altogether too brief. So after a short period of contemplation, Elmer reciprocates in a different manner, and Bonnie announces loudly that she is very pleased with Elmer's amorous reciprocation, and more here, and let's turn the reel over now and continue with part two of Elmer Cullen's Ham Operator and the episode known as Fudge on the Fritz. With part two of Fudge on the Fritz.
1: Oh, Scott.
16: Wow. Elmer?
18: Yes, Bonnie?
16: I feel better now.
18: That certainly was refreshing. Is it just my imagination, Bonnie? Or is this thing surfacing?
16: Oh, Elmer.
21: We're nearing some fritz. Surfacing for a little recce.
22: Up, periscope.
23: Ah, well, well, well.
16: What is it, Captain?
23: It's a ship. Definitely on course for St. Fritz. Ah, it's the SS Marshal Petain. Flagship of the Maginot Line. And it's flying the ensign of the NSO.
16: Nazi service overseas. They must be going to entertain the German troops.
18: It could be a trick.
23: I don't think so. I can even see some show people hanging over the side. If it isn't the famous Vichy entertainers, Pierre and Claire.
18: This could be our ticket to the island, Bonnie. Can we surface and intercept, Captain?
23: Certainly. Mr. Starkey, full speed ahead. Sergeant Pepper, prepare the torpedoes. Mr. Mustard, bring us up to four fathoms.
18: What a stroke of luck. Know any cabaret numbers, Bonnie?
16: One or two.
18: Then let's give Fudge and the Boche a show they'll never forget.
16: Appelez-vous, Pierre.
5: Later, on the secret man-made island of St. Fritz.
4: Professor Fudge. The supply convoy containing the new Allied secret weapons, it could mean the difference.
9: I know, Strausser.
4: Well, anyway, it's about 2 hours from being in range. Have you made the latest adjustments to the invisobeam?
9: Oh, yes. Just make sure your men keep shoveling enough coal to feed the generator.
4: Yes, what is it, Sergeant?
9: Pierre and Claire, the Vichy entertainers have arrived. And the show is about to begin in the mess hall.
4: Marvelous. You must come, Professor Fudge.
9: Dinner and a show? What a perfect way to take my mind off world domination for a couple of hours.
24: Meine Herren und Damen, Mesdames et Messieurs, Ladies and Gentlemen of the Third Reich, Nazi service overseas is proud to present the internationally renowned Pierre.

0: Our lines were waiting
1: for the German boys to ease their pain. Now up in Norway, Amore is done the old back door way.
0: And Quisling got them on their knees. It's a wonderful war. You get off on so much more when you're marching with the master.
1: Do we have any soldiers in the audience?
0: A man in uniform.
1: No, Pierre. I had him take his off first. So, Pierre, how about those three French?

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You get offered so much more.

0: I am Captain Strasser, Commandant of St. Fritz.
1: Hello. Oh.
0: And this is Mr. Schmidt. Mr. Schmidt, our evil genius.
2: Professor Fudge.
3: Very pleased to meet you.
4: Hello.
0: Schnapps? No? Perhaps some champagne. It is very good. It's from Saxony.
1: I'll just have a Coca-Cola.
2: Elmer?
1: All right, of course, a Pepsi.
3: Lovely man-made island you have here.
0: Oh, it's just something we threw together. But would you care to dance, Claire?
3: Yes, and then perhaps a stroll in the night air?
0: Do you know the Gusta?
4: I know you from somewhere, Pierre.
1: I don't think so.
4: You look so familiar.
1: No, monsieur, you are mistaken.
4: It will come to me. Oh, look at the time. If you'll excuse me, Pierre, I have to see a man about a dog. Schultz, my lab coat. And make sure you take care of our little French friend here.
1: Oh, why, thank you. And as a token of my appreciation, I have a little something for you.
4: Oh, what is it?
1: It's a homing beacon.
4: Oh, marvelous. I don't have one of those. I thank you so very much. Goodbye.
1: Au revoir.
5: Now, where did Bonnie and Captain Strasser get off to? There's no time to lose.
0: Anything I can get you, Pierre?
1: No, I think I'll just take a stroll myself. Where's the exit?
0: It's the first door to your right after the secret entrance to the underground bunker.
1: Thank you.
5: Secret entrance to underground bunker, authorized personnel only. This could be it. Darn, it's locked.
3: Elmer?
5: Bonnie, how did you get in here?
3: I managed to get the key off Captain Strasser.
5: Good. Did you kill him?
3: No, he's sleeping. These passageways are a labyrinth. How are we ever going to find the ray gun?
5: I planted a homing device on Fudge. Let's see. This way, Bonnie. And down here.
3: My God, Elmer, it's almost 0-1800. Hurry.
5: All right, we're almost there. It must be just around this corner. Drat!
3: A dead end?
5: But that's impossible.
6: Well. Look who dropped in.
1: Oh, hello, Monsieur Schmidt.
6: Hello, Elmer Collins.
4: I was looking forward to having you witness my little endgame.
6: Get up, over against the wall. You too, Miss Cub Reporter. Guards, tie them up.
5: If only you could have used your genius for allied good instead of Nazi evil, Professor Fudge.
4: I thought that way once, too. I even tried to give the prototype to the Canucks, but they wanted a study first, and they wanted to hire consultants, and they wanted to make an environmental assessment and have bilingual proposals.
5: Darned Canadian bureaucracy.
4: Well, well, look at the time. 0-17-57. You there, anonymous-looking fellow in the plastic clothing. Is the Inviso beam ready?
1: Devil!
5: It won't make any difference, Fudge. Even if you do disappear the secret weapon and the supplies on that convoy, the Allies will still win the war because they're decent family men.
4: Ah, come in, Captain.
0: Sorry I'm late. I was touring the perimeter.
4: No doubt.
0: What are they doing here?
4: What's going on? Fool! They're Allied spies.
0: God in Himmel, it's Elmer Collins and
3: Bonnie, sweet apple.
0: We must kill both of them immediately.
4: Not yet. They have tormented me for years, and now I want them to die with a certain agony that their cause is lost. Lock Inviso beam to target. Pressurize Inviso juice. What is that?
7: The perimeter wires have been cut.
4: Check it out, Strasser.
0: God, come with me.
3: Elmer, I've worked one of my hands free.
5: Good, Bonnie. Reach into my pocket. You'll find a miniature Invisobeam defractulator.
3: Got it. My, that is tiny.
5: Now, point it at the Invisobeam control panel and press down hard on the button.
3: It's hot.
5: That's it, Bonnie. Yes, there. Right there. Yes.
3: I can't hold on, Elmer.
5: Just a little longer, Bunny. Yes. That's it. Yes. Yes. Yes.
8: What's going on? Incompetence!
5: Oh. It will only work for a moment. Can you untie me, Bunny?
3: I think so. Got it.
8: The invisible beam's been deflectulated!
5: The party's over, Fudge.
8: You idiot, Collins!
4: I've had just about enough of you.
3: Watch out, Elmer! That's it. Get him, Elmer!
5: It's just you and me now, Professor.
8: You don't scare me, Collins.
5: Really? Take that and some of that, you damn villain! I'd say he's about done now, Bunny.
8: Damn you, Elmer Collins.
9: Hello, chaps. Everything under control?
5: Colonel Blithers.
3: Yes, Colonel. All taken care of.
9: Splendid. Brandy's all around. Corporal.
10: Hey, I can't help that.
9: Sorry I missed your show. Thought we were going to make the curtain, actually.
5: Have you taken the island?
9: Oh, yes, yes. The chaps did a bang-up job. Gave Jerry a stiff kick up the old schnitzel. Didn't know what hit him. The googly, eh?
3: Well, at least we've got a safe way out of here.
9: Now, where's this Fudge fellow?
5: He's right over there.
3: He's gone!
5: Disappeared! Of course! How foolish of me!
3: He must have had some sort of... auto...
5: invisibilator.
9: Extraordinary.
3: Ow! Elmer!
5: It wasn't me, Bonnie.
9: Well, good riddance to the blighter, I say. Looks like we're about done here.
5: Not quite, Colonel. Bonnie?
3: That's right, Elmer. We still have a long way to go to beat the enemy. 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
5: The bonds are redeemable at the Newfoundland Savings Bank and reach maturity beginning in 1950.
3: You'll be helping our boys kick Bosch butt.
5: With an investment as rock solid as our island dominion. With your help, someday soon we're going to win this war.
3: And I'll finally be able to get married and have kids.
5: I'll bet you can't wait to get back into the kitchen and forget about the new skills you've learned during the conflict.
3: You bet.
5: That's reassuring.
9: Well, I say, who I hate to break in like this, but it seems there's a spot of trouble in Indo-Samnesia. The Japs have got it into their little heads to invade the place. And I'm afraid that's not good enough.
5: I'm your man, Blithers.
9: Well, Bonnie's fluent in Indo-Samnesian and Japanese, and it might be an idea to have her along as well.
3: Let's do it, Elmer.
5: Let's.
3: 88's folks.
5: And 73's from me.
11: You have been listening to Elmer Collins, Ham Operator, in Fudge on the Fritz, starring Benmont Biggs as Elmer Collins and Winnie Gamberg as Bonnie Sweetapple. The Bullseye Mystery Theater is brought to you by Furlong Confections, suppliers of knobs to fighting Newfoundlanders overseas. Also heard in today's cast were Evelyn Bradley Mead as Colonel Blithers, Lester Halfyard as the evil Professor Punch, Reg Maunder as Captain Strasser, and Clyde Bridger as the submarine commander. I'm Whitfield Partridge. Tune in again next week when the Bullseye Mystery Theater presents Captain Lloyd Duncan in Incident at Ugobamba.
12: 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My name is Paul Moth. Diamond Jubilee celebrations continue all weekend here at the BCN. 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

Thanks for joining me for Indie Beat. I'm Mae Wandinger. The Noodle Boys are an energetic four-piece indie rock band from Vancouver who released their sophomore EP, The Second Serving, a few months ago. I'll be featuring the Noodle Boys in half an hour. First, here's Julian's daughter with Barb 217.

0: Thank you so much.
1: And that was The Other End by the Noodle Boys, an energetic four-piece indie rock band from Vancouver who released their sophomore EP, The Second Serving, a few months ago. I spoke with vocalist and drummer Brett Fregon over Skype. Brett, thanks so much for joining me for Indie Beat.
2: Hey, thanks very much for having me.
1: Let's go way back to the beginning of your musical odyssey. Did you grow up in a musical family?
2: Personally, I did not, actually. My family, nobody played instruments, and my mother kind of grew up with the idea that no one in the family could sing or was musical in the slightest. So definitely kind of grew out of that at an early age, which was nice. I think I linked up with Giuliano, and I think his background's very similar as well, where our families didn't really give us that musical inspiration that some are so fortunate to have. But I think we found that together as we were growing up, which was really nice.
1: Can you remember what the very first song or record was that you ever bought for yourself?
2: Wow. You know, I feel like the first CD that I ever got was Sean Paul, which is funny to think about because that was probably when I was like 15 or something like that. And yeah, I would definitely say that my musical journey has stretched a bit far from that avenue. But yeah, that was definitely the first one.
1: I do like asking the first one. Some people have embarrassing answers.
2: Yeah, totally.
1: Tell me about the rest of the guys in the band, the instruments everybody plays, and how you all came together to form the Noodle Boys.
2: Yeah, of course. So, yeah, the Noodle Boys, well, you know, we're a pretty tight-knit group. We're lucky to be a well-functioning team. You know, we're four really good friends and four brothers, you could say. The band started out with me and Giuliano. We moved to Vancouver with another band that didn't really make it. We didn't stand the test of time and we failed. And we were faced with the kind of harsh reality of you know, packing our bags and going home with nothing to show for ourselves or with, you know, pulling ourselves together and doing a gut check and seeing if we could make something out here. And it's funny, actually, we got booked for a show as our old band. And, you know, me and Giuliano, we looked at each other and we said, you know, this is an opportunity here to see what we can do. And we ended up taking the gig as our old band. But then the day before, we said, okay, we're showing up as a two-piece called the Noodle Boys. So that was the kind of birth of that. And, you know, that show was a huge stepping stone. We were, you know, not good, to say to say the least. We showed up and we were really lucky that the crowd was, they were really nice and they had a lot of really nice feedback and they were supportive, which was great because I feel bad for them, unfortunately, to sit through that. But, you know, the journey, you know, the beauty is all in the journey. We started off there and we were lucky enough to, you know, keep going with relentless perseverance. We kept going and we were lucky enough to pick up a lot of really great musicians along the way. Our good friend Bradley Long, he moved out here from Nova Scotia. We met him a few years back. He is an incredible guitar player. And when we asked him to join the band, he was really stoked and excited. And he really brought us to another musical level, which we're really grateful for. And in turn, we picked up Chad Neal as well. He is also a very established musician. And it's funny because Chad was there from show one. He saw the Noodle Boys, you know, at our very first show, and he stayed with us for about a year or 2 years of development and then decided that he wanted to join the band. So that was a really big support for us to realize that, hey, you know, we're making things happen here and these guys want to play with us. So that was really nice and reassuring that we're on the right path here.
1: How do you guys approach your songwriting? Is it really collaborative or is there one person that usually takes the lead?
2: Yeah, with our songwriting, it's all collaborative, which is really nice. You know, we all write our own parts and we all kind of bounce ideas off each other. We're lucky enough to have a jam space in our home. So we get to jam a lot and kind of try different ideas, try different things out. And I find that a lot of the songs that stick and that work for us really just come out of the moment. You know, there's a magic moment that we all kind of tune in on and you know something beautiful comes from it. And looking back at those songs months later, it's kind of like, wow, where did that come from and how did we get that? You know, like it's almost a very elusive mystery, but it seems to work for us.
1: You released a set of three singles entitled Raw Nudes in May of 2019, and one of the songs on that one was Departure. You also have a great video for it on YouTube. Tell me about the song in the video.
2: Yeah, the Raw Nudes EP, that was a pretty interesting experience for us. You know, we were starting to play a lot of local gigs and we realized we had no music. So we went with Braden Rango at Rain City and we said, hey man, we need some music. We want to record some demos. And we went in there and we did all that in a day. And they were only ever meant to be demos. But we were sitting there saying, you know, we don't have any music for anyone to listen to. So we might as well just put it out there. And I remember Braden saying to us, boys, like they're just demos. They're not supposed to be out on Spotify. And we kind of just, you know, unashamed, we're like, well, this is what we sound like and we need to get ourselves out there. Which is nice because they are an honest representation of what we sounded like back then. So, I mean, maybe not the best quality, and we've definitely come a long way since then, but you know, it's definitely an honest representation. And as for the video, we have been extremely blessed with a team of people and friends that are just kind of supporting our journey and supporting our music. And I remember sitting around with the boys and we were saying, oh, you know, if only we knew a videographer who was, you know, down to hang out and down to shoot videos with us. And I think maybe a day or two later, I was talking to my neighbor. She had just moved in and she was saying that she was having a hard time finding a job. And I said, oh yeah. Like she said, she was looking for a job in film. And I said, oh wow, you're an actor. That's great. And she said, well, no, actually I'm a videographer. And so that moment there was the start of a beautiful relationship. She's really helped us out a lot by, you know, making us look really professional and really good, which is, you know, really helped out with the broadcast of our music and our message. And it's a really good working relationship that we have, and it's ongoing, and I hope to have that forever.

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0: You released another set of three titled The Second Serving in August. And you have a great video as well on YouTube for your song Ocean. Tell me about that song and the video.
1: Yeah, so The Second Serving was our sophomore EP. That one, we decided we were going to go a little bit more, you know, on the studio side of things and put a little bit more effort into the recordings. We were definitely really happy with that. We did two songs at Echo Plant with Matty D, and we did one song at Little Red Studios with Felix Fung. And that was a really kind of a good experience for us to kind of get our studio legs under us and to see, you know, just what it takes to be recording artists and kind of perfect that side of the music. And once again, yeah, we really got lucky with Yana, our videographer. She stepped up again to help us with that video. And we were lucky enough to bring in a lot of our friends for that one too. We filmed all of that at our house in Burnaby, BC. We were really fortunate to have a nice home for the band and for the music. And that video is kind of a representation of our friends and of our scene, basically. So it's definitely one of our prouder moments.
0: When do you personally feel most in your element? When you're writing, when you're in a studio recording, or up on a stage performing live?
1: I think personally for me, it's, you know, up on the stage with the boys and the amps are blaring and, you know, everything's going. You just feel that camaraderie, you know. I feel that's just where I feel most at home, and I feel, you know, we're a unit, we're solid, we're there, we're doing what we've practiced in the basement for so long. Now here's our chance to present it to people and to kind of get their reaction to see if it's well received or if it's not. I think that's where we're most in our elements. You know, with the whole pandemic and COVID-19, it's definitely kind of caused us to take a step back. And, you know, now we're not able to kind of have that outlet with live shows. So we're definitely taking a step back in more of a studio outlet. We're really trying to iron down our songs and to kind of be a little bit more in tune as far as, you know, studio musicians go, and perfecting our craft in that way, in the hopes that when the world opens up again and things become a little bit more like they used to be, we'll be a better, well-rounded group, and hopefully well-received.
0: It has been a really tough time for all musicians. Even though things are starting to open back up a little bit, it continues to be hard to book shows. How are you staying connected with your fans during this time?
1: Well, you know, it has been an interesting time for everyone. That's for sure, to say the least. And that's kind of the one thing that is the shining light or the silver lining in this whole thing, is that we're all going through this together. You know, in a weird, strange way, we're all self-isolating, but, you know, we can kind of know that everyone's going through something similar in the same avenue. We lost a few shows when the whole COVID hit, so we decided that we would kind of step into, you know, giving these live streams a shot. We ended up doing three early on to kind of keep, you know, a fan base and keep everybody, you know, sane as much as we could as far as helping. And that was a really interesting experience to be playing a show to a cell phone, knowing that, you know, your friends and family are on the other side sitting in their bathrobes watching you. So that was a really kind of unique, interesting, you know, stepping stone for us and kind of an eyesight into the, you know, somewhat strange future that live music is taking. And, you know, we're actually, you know, fingers crossed, we have a live show coming up. And of course, there's going to be social distance protocols and stuff like that, but we're really hoping that we can be in the same room with our fans again to kind of share in that lost feeling of live music, you know.
0: You have some great artwork on your singles as well. Who created that for you?
1: Yes, big shout out to Emma Badia. She is the brains and the creative force behind all of our artwork. I met her a few years ago. We worked together, and she's a graphic designer, as well as a wonderful animator. She did some work on Rick and Morty. She's a fantastic artist, as you can tell, and we're very lucky to have her on our team. all of her ideas are fresh and exciting, and they really kind of help us with our branding and making us look good. So we really appreciate her.
0: Where can everybody find you online to keep track of what you're up to and hopefully some coming shows?
1: Well, we have a website, noodleboys.net. We also are on Instagram under the Noodle Boys Sound. Facebook, we are the Noodle Boys. You can definitely check out the social medias and see what's going on there. I think we're most up to date on Instagram and stuff like that. We're debating whether we should give in and try TikTok, but that just, seems a little bit adventurous for us right now. But we'll see. We'll keep everybody updated if we do end up caving in and going that route.
0: Perfect. I'd like to take us out with your most recent single, The Walk. What can you tell me about that one?
1: Yeah, The Walk was actually a song we recorded at Echo Plant with Matty D. That one's a very personal song. My grandfather had just passed away, and death is as much a part of life as anything else. So I think a lot of that song is letting go and saying goodbye and just understanding that, there is no way out of this place alive. So all we can really do is do what we can with the time given to us. And, every day above ground is a good day. And I mean, I think The Walk is an emotional song of just letting go and saying goodbye and understanding that it's just the way that things are.
0: Very relatable and great song. Brett, thank you so much for joining me for Indie Beat.
1: Thank you so much for having me, May. I really appreciate it.

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I'm your host, Chris Burrow. 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Also, we're on Substack, so if you want a music newsletter that just doesn't cover new music, but all kinds of music that pops into my head, then please sign up at Substack for Shaped by Sound. Because we've all been shaped by sound. That's why we listen to music, right? And speaking of listening to music, that was Almost Monday, starting week 1040 of Next with Leaving is Easy. It's got a nice, breezy California cool energy. And now more great new music on Next.

listening to next. Very cool cover of Fishbone, In the Air by Silver Sun Pickups. And look for a lot more Fishbone covers coming sometime in the near distant future. An album which I cannot think of right now, but I bet if you put it in the interwebs, you'll find it. Kurt Vile, Chance to Bleed. Don't mess with a winning streak. He just does what he does best. A nice, hazy, hypnotic track by Kurt Vile. And now more great new music on Next.

0: Look at that. A new Guided by Voices song. Shocking. Not really. Another one probably came out before I even said Guided by Voices on Next. Advance Without Dropping is the name of the song. Peter Frampton is back, buried treasure after 16 years. A family affair, too. Written, co-written, and co-produced with his son, Julian. King Tough, Stairway to Nowhere. It's fuzzy and high energy, and the way vintage rock and roll is meant to sound. Courtney Barnett with great advice. She does have that great observational songwriting, and this track is no different. Very witty in the Courtney Barnett kind of way. Need to take a break here on Next. We'll be back as we try to find you a Next new favorite song.
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0: Hey, welcome back to Next. It is the second half of week 1040. Still your host, Chris Bro. Still has a newsletter on Substack called Shaped by Sound, and still puts together a Spotify playlist from these songs, and still tries to get you your next new favorite song by playing music for an hour on the radio. Thank you for listening to new music. It's a very special person that can sit here for 55 minutes with me and get through all these songs. Speaking of getting through songs, I'm going to be quiet now so we can get to said songs on Next.

0: You're listening to Next. Great duo there, Olivia Dean, Sam Vedder. Rain Me In is the name of the song. Just soaring, emotional powerhouse of a song. That started the second half of week 1040 of Next. And now more great new music on Next. A live cover, too. Because live music is good for your soul.
1: Because it's true what they say. You can never get away from the sound of the woman that loves you.

Hey, you're listening to next. That is Modest Mouse. Look how far... dot, dot, dot. Yeah, we've come... it's like one step forward, three steps back, but that's what we do. And thankfully, Isaac Brock has not lost his touch with this song. Dog Star. Yes, Keanu Reeves and his bandmates are back with Joy. And Alabama Shakes, American Dream, Vicious, and So Good. And The Beaches, a live cover of Silver Springs. Just an absolute standout in their live set recently. And let's play some more great new music on Next.

And just like that, the volume drops on another episode. If one of these tracks made your ears smile today, do me a favor, do them a favor, find a way to support that artist, buy the merch, share a link, show up to that gig. Let's just stay loud for these bands. Goose, Good to Be, that's how we closed out next week, 1040, and the Strokes Going Shopping on next. And we'll be back next week. Thank you for listening. Enjoy it all, and remember, if you love someone, hug them.

And you're listening to Ear Candy. I'm Mark O'Connor. I've got a great program all lined up for you. Good up-tempo, upbeat pop rock songs. Going to get started with some kind of goofy things, space rocky things. Fun songs. How's that? We're going to start with Shrimp Ring. That's a band right out of St. John, right over here from the Port City. We're going to hear a song called Space Food. Oh, yes. What are you going to do? What you going to do? Going to nuke it up. I think that's the chorus. So here it is, Shrimp Ring, Space Food, here on Ear Candy.

Yes, that is the She-Devils with Come off their self-titled debut. Show's Ear Candy. I'm Mark O'Connor. And before that, kind of spiritually connected to the She-Devils are the B-52s with Planet Claire off their debut record called the B-52s. And then we heard the Shrimp Ring. I was going to say the Shrimp Ring. Shrimp Ring. That's a St. John band and a song called Space Food. Oh, yes. If we're going to go to Mars, we need space food. And that's from a record called Activate Your Condition. That is Shrimp Ring. Yeah, so I said it was going to be kind of a spacey, goofy set in it. I think it lived up to all of my advertisement, if you will. Next up, we're going to play three more songs. Going to have more of a funk feel for you. We're going to hear something called Mr. Hurricane from a Canadian group called Beast. It's kind of got a strong electronic element to it. Really cool song, great vocals. Montreal duo, which, by the way, the She-Devils are a Montreal duo. Something about Montreal and duos, I'd say. And then we're going to hear a track called Fire on Your Feet from Pop Levy. That's P-O-P-L-E-V-I. But we're going to start off with a track called The Main Pretender from Ty Segall, which is just a single of sorts. Very funky. Like I say, this is a funky set. So this is Ty Segall, the main pretender here on Ear Candy.

And that is Beast with Mr. Hurricane. Mr. Hurricane. I feel like my compadre, DJ Edward O'Reilly, should be here because he does a weather show called The Sky Above here at Local FM. And Hurricane's right up his alley, right up his Hurricane alley, you might even say. That's a Montreal duo, The Beast. The Beast. I'm thinking back to Atlantic Wrestling, The Stomper and The Beast. Beast, just Beast, no the. And before that, we heard a track called Fire on Your Feet, Pop Levy, and we started with The Main Pretender from Ty Segall. And man, talk about some funk. I think that the grooves were so insistent that they've left an indelible impression on your brain, and if I dropped a needle inside your cranium, I'm going to hear those songs right back. That's what I think. It's a scientific hypothesis. We have to test it. If anyone wants to volunteer, just come on down to the station and we'll check it out. How's that? Irresistible, right? You'll be right down, I am sure. All right, next set is going to be a little more pop rock, I guess. We're going to start with a track from Toronto's The Beaches from their record Late Show. We're going to hear a track called Turn Me On. And the reason for that, folks, is simple. I always wake up with a song in my head. Kind of a weird thing compared to most people's experience, I guess. And I woke up and this song was playing in my head. So I went, that must be a pretty good song. That must be something I should share with the audience at Ear Candy. So that's what we're going to do. Oh, yes. This one here is called Turn Me On. You have to turn me on, turn me off, right? The Beaches here on Ear Candy.

Yeah, and that is the Red Hot Chili Peppers, in case you didn't know, and a track called We Turn Red from The Getaway. We all need a little bit of a getaway. Read something about the kind of life you really want to lead is the kind of life where you don't need a holiday from it. Yeah, that could be a kind of fantasy life for all of us, I think. Maybe there's a few lucky souls out there living that kind of life, but most of us need a little getaway now and then. I'm Mark O'Connor. The show is Ear Candy. Before We Turn Red from the Red Hot Chili Peppers, we heard Together, the Raconteurs. That's Jack White, Brendan Benson, Little Jack Lawrence, and Patrick Keeler on drums. A foursome, and off their debut record called Broken Boy Soldier. And we started with a track from The Beaches off their record The Late Show. We heard Turn Me On, Turn Me On, Turn Me Off. I like that song. The music obviously stuck in my head if I woke up with it playing. But how they talk about, you know, suddenly we're it up here on the stage in my corduroys. But, you know, I've been living in a basement and she's been living in her car. You know, this sort of rock and roll life and trying to get attention and make your band something you can make a living at. The less glamorous side of it all. And it reminded me a little bit of apparently one of the astronauts that set the record for time in the space station wrote a book, and it differs from all of the other books astronauts have written. I'm thinking maybe like Chris Hadfield, you know, he's up there and he's got a whole plan, he's got a social media strategy going on, and he's singing Space Oddity and, you know, doing all sorts of cool things, and he writes a book, he makes it sound really cool, and it is, there's a side to that. But apparently this other astronaut, Scott, I forget his last name, more realistic picture of the day-to-day grind of living in the space station and some of the things that aren't so nice about it, right? And I'm thinking, yeah, we do a disservice to people. And I've always wondered, like, after all this time and all the people have spent the time up there, haven't they ever had, like, an emergency call? Come and get this person. They're just, they can't take it anymore. They, we got to get them off the space station now. I don't think that's happened. But, and it surprises me. Maybe their psychological profiling and training has been so good, but you would think that just statistically, one would crop up, but so far not. Well, I'm a long way from songs talking about space travel. We're going to get back to the songs. I'm going to play something from Mike Trask and the Precious Memories. Now, Mike Trask hails from Memrancook, and he decamped for Halifax. And while he was in Halifax, he concocted this sort of band and included such people as Adam Mowry and David R. Elliott, kind of a St. John supergroup, only they're all living in Halifax. I find that part pretty funny. We're going to hear the title track to their record called One Big Happy Family. Oh, yeah, One Big Happy Family. That's the way it should be, right? Here on Ear Candy.

Yes, that is Sam Roberts Band with Black Spark from Terraform here on Ear Candy. And Terraform, that's a sci-fi term, right? That's you're going to go to another planet and you're going to make it habitable, I guess. And apparently Elon Musk would like to do that with Mars. And I always think, okay, it's one thing to, you know, have a sci-fi novel and have this thing where you can go to an uninhabitable planet and make it, terraform it, make it so you, human beings can live on it. But to do it in reality, why don't you just test it off on Earth, test it out on Earth? I don't know, take the Sahara Desert and make it habitable. Or, I don't know, maybe pick a place in the Pacific and create land out of that. I mean, I don't even know what terraform really means. I'm just saying, seems a little far-fetched to me is all. Great song, though, very, very kind of punky or new wavy, maybe. And I think that will lead into our next set or whatever time we have left in the program. Before that, we heard already great Neil Young from The Visitor, and we started things off with the title track to One Big Happy Family, Mike Trask and the Precious Memories. And I was just talking to our former station manager, Brian Cleveland, and we were having a great laugh about the fact that all the talented people that decamp from New Brunswick looking for success in Halifax, but they're all New Brunswickers, and they could do it here. And in fact, eventually they do seem to return, like salmon. Anyway, I think Mike Trask, Adam Mowry, David R. Elliott, and all of their musical friends, Pierre Cormier, you know, all the groups that they have, all the interaction, I think they're the really talented ones from NB. That's what I think. Okay, getting toward the end of our show. We've got about 5 minutes left, max. Going to hear something from Joe Jackson. I think it's from his record called I'm the Man. We're going to hear Fools in Love. And he was one of the people that ushered in New Wave. So way back when, right? 79, 80, a long time ago. I mean, we say still say New Wave, but it's like decades and decades old. It's kind of funny. Maybe we should have thought ahead and given it a different name other than New Wave. And, you know, traditional rock and roll love songs are earnest. They're straight from the heart. They're earnest. Whereas Joe Jackson's writing about fools in love and saying, fools in love think they're heroes because they get to feel no pain. But I think fools in love are zeros because I should know because this fool's in love again. Ooh, there's a little bit of an acid tone to that one. And a little bit of a reggae lilt to it. So we're going to play that. And I don't know that we're going to have time to come back or not. And if not, I want to thank you for lending me your ears. The show's Ear Candy. I'm Mark O'Connor. And this, probably to end the program, is Joe Jackson and Fools in Love.

Now for 17 years I've been going in bed. 17 more will bury me. And somebody please just tie me down. Oh, somebody give me a goddamn drink.

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Greetings, people of the universe, and welcome to Radio Free Albemuth. I am your friendly neighborhood dubbot, filling in for James Merriweather, here at Chapel Perilous. You just heard Frozen Dub by August Pablo off the 1976 album King Tubby's Meets Rockers Uptown. Jimmy and Florence the Anarchy Dog were supposed to be home from their walk for the broadcast, but seemingly have been lost or abducted. Jimmy created Dubbot as a backup plan, equals to ensure that the good people of the universe have good tunes, in case the forces of Babylon ever took him to a re-education camp. Dubbot will keep the tunes going. You cannot stop Dubbot. Your feet can only submit to the grooves. Starting off this next batch of tunes is a track from the Malian duo Amadou and Mariam, La Realité, Hit It.

which stands for Cumbia and More Psychedelic Original Sounds, with the song Cumbia de Alpha Centauri, off the 2022 album The Eighth Wave. Before that was the Argentine artist Lagarde Giando with Cumbia de la Selva off the 2025 album Seven Caminos. Even before that was the Shaolin of Franauts playing Kilimanjaro off the 2011 album Flight of the Ancients. The forces of Babylon cannot stop Dubbot. Your feet can only submit to the groove. Coming up next is a track from Scientist, Cry of the Werewolf, Aru.

You were just listening to Khadija Gijo Gisto with the song Gallop, or Victory. That track comes off the 2025 release 808 Zammer, Exile Digital Somali Sounds from 1990s Saudi Arabia. Before that we had the Nigerian group Pazzi and the Black Hippies, with the cut Wahoha, which is off the album by the same name, which was originally recorded in 1978 and re-released by Secret Stash Records in 2012. And even before that, we had Andres Landero, with the groovy cumbia, Virgin de la Candelaria, off the compilation from Vampy Soul Records Yo, Amanisi, the forces of Babylon cannot stop Dubbot, your feet can only submit to the groove. Coming up next is a track from Roots Reggae Groove, the Tamlins, called Baltimore. Kick it.

That was the Cabo Verdean Ensemble, Grupo Pilon, with the cut, Stock and Tent. That one is off the album Grupo Pilon, Leyte Quintfunina de Cabo Verde, released by Ostinato Records in 2019. Before that was Peter King, doing the song, African Dialects. That track is off the album by the same name, released in 1979, and re-released by Secret Stash Records in 2013. Even before that was Mamadou Koita with The Scorcher, Zura. That one comes off the 2023 album, Terry, and that's going to bring Dubbot to the end of the broadcast. But, per Jimmy's instructions, Dubbot will send you off with something wonderful to listen to. This time, that something wonderful is from the Argentine singer, Soma Montenegro, and the song is called Pune. Good people be excellent to one another. The forces of Babylon cannot crush the groove. Jimmy and Florence, please come home.

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